0: Hey, John Otaka, my man. Good to see you, my brother. You're looking good. Eh? I won't be like you. As I did so that I don't vex. Eh? Shine. What do you mean?
1: No.
0: Hey, my brother. Good to see you. John Otaka. Yeah, good to see you, brother. Very well, very well. How every now? How things they go for France there?
1: We do. You know, it's a new season, so you know we are waiting for new opportunities and stuff like that. So,
0: All right. Yeah, you see there with that female team, or you plan to change team?
1: No, I'm planning to change team. So obviously, I'm looking for another
0: team. Beautiful. That's nice, my brother. Now what we pray for, and be that. And we there with you, and then by the grace of God. God go make him happen. Now people like you, now we even find come back home here. Come help. Come back home. Come and help. You know, I know say make in short, make more just enter them streets, you know. I know say you don't no be news again for you. You don't hear a lot where they happen with our Nigerian football. You know, you don't hear what they happen, you know. Yes, we try to make changes and all of that. And then a lot they go on right now when they're going to talk about Nigerian football. So many things they go on. You know, to the extent we even hear, but National Sports Commission never make an official. But we hear say the election, NFF electoral election, where they come up very soon on the 27th of next month. We hear say they won't cancel and they won't push them, but they never confirm them. But a lot of Nigerian Nigerian fans don't ask for the NFF president, the president of Ibrahim Gusau, to make him resign because. Our national teams need to do well at all. Get as it be. Teams just need to work. Need to work well. You know, so problem day here and there for our football. So our NFF everywhere they shake when you talk about Nigeria and Nigerian football. I don't say you don't hear all these things. So what say you? I want to hear what you think about what thing they happen with our Nigerian football.
1: You know, let me put it this way. You know, this is not like that. But this is not like. Pointing fingers, trying to see, who did this or who doesn't. You know, I think we have to really pay attention and look at where the problem is and try to bring solution to the problem. You know, from my experience at working here in Europe, I know that they have like basic foundation across the day. You know, when it comes like player development or how team performs. You know, there's a kind of structure. It's a step-by-step kind of guide to be able to get results at the long run. You understand that? So whether it's in the technical, whether it is in the administration, you know, everything is planned. It's all about laying foundation, the solid foundation of the analysis, you know. So we didn't do well, obviously. We need to sit down, you know, and then find a You know, bringing qualified also people to be able to manage and then assist our people at all levels. You know, whether it's senior team, whether it's under 20s, whether it's under 23s, you know, whether it's under 17. You know, I've applied already twice. You know, I've applied for national team twice. And the female team as well. So far. I'm
0: still
1: waiting for answers.
0: Hold on. I won't get you correctly. You don't apply for job, for national team job. Which category?
1: Yes. On a 23, and then the female team as well. Because, you know, I've coached both men and females. So, you know, that's why I applied. The only which one, the most important thing for me is to bring my experience. On the table for our national, you understand? You know, I've obtained my diploma and the rest of them, and I've been working here for 5 years, you know, at least in a few sessions on and off the beach. I think I'm capable of, you know, doing something good for the country. And it's all about, you know, doing something good for the country. I think all of us, not just me, all of us that have, you know, the ability to come to help the national team, that is what we are looking for. You understand what I mean? So that's that.
0: Wow. I mean, I'm surprised now when I hear say you don't.

0: apply for, you don't apply for the Super Falcons job, Abby. Apply for under 22, Abby.
1: Under 23
0: as well. Wow.
1: Yes.
0: Wow. So if at all say then call you in today, to come take one of those jobs so you mentioned now, you go oblige?
1: Yes.
0: You go take?
1: Of course, I'm willing. That's why I apply. Because I really want to, you know, to help one of our national teams, you know, when it comes to, you know, you are professional just like myself, and we have many of us that we would like to come to the world, you know, because all we are looking for is the betterment of our national team.
0: Yeah.
1: You know, and when somebody is credible, really want to help, I think, giving an opportunity, I'm not just talking about myself.
0: Yeah.
1: Others that are qualified also. You know, football is a collective sport. It's not just about me, myself, and I. You get my point, it's a collective effort. You know, that's what I'm talking about. Also, other, you know, some of our extras that we want to be involved. I'm not just talking about being involved on a particular thing as well, you know. Most of us play different positions. When it comes about technical side, we should also engage in the field, trying to help these young players in the areas where they don't lose. That's the job as well.
0: Wow, that's nice. I'm happy to hear say yes, you don't apply for those jobs. I'm just happy to hear it. You know, only say it can't be now. Let me say you could just wait a little bit, because now, Glasshouse now the shake. We never know how it will be for now. Everywhere the shake right now, everywhere the hot. Ochionyo on the Oku now. Everybody sits the hot for Mbombo. Ochionyo the Oku now. Everywhere is hot. All right, Jonotaka. I don't know why this. Our fans keep blaming our ex-international, saying that we are the best for us, saying that we be the problem. We don't want to do what we supposed to do. To take over a glass house or to contribute our own quarter or part. I don't understand. That is easy. You know, easy. Oh, you're not going to just wake up one morning say,
1: well, no, it's not easy.
0: Go on.
1: I mean, it's not easy because I think many of us would love to be involved, you know, but you have to have also the qualifications for, is that my point? So just playing the game, it's also the job, but also having an experience, you know, when it comes to coaching level is also, you know, very vital. You know, so I think some of us, and many of us, would like to be involved. So, like what I said earlier, some of us that have the, you know, the credentials or the ability to be able to be involved, I think we should give them opportunity, give them chance. You get my point. So, give us time. You know, most of us that are willing, and then let's, you know, come in and then, you know, showcase what we are capable of doing. If you are not given a chance, there is no way anybody would know if you are capable of doing A or B. You get my point. So that's why I'm asking about giving me my own chance. Let me come in and then show what I'm capable of. What I've learned over the years, football is evolving, and we all know that. You get my point. So there are areas where, you know, just you know that you have a lot of talent in the country, and then, you know, we need to exploit those talents. You know, when I look at some other African countries, that we are far better than that. We are not doing what we're supposed to do. That there's no Nigeria, you know, being on top, and then we're not doing it anymore. I mean, we're looking at it from a different angle. You get my point. So I think we should do better. I think we should do better. And by doing better, we need to come together as a team, you know, to be able to find a solution on how we can push this thing from these points to the next.
0: I agree with you, Jonotaka. Some of these fans still say easy for us to just see. Even our ex-internationals will get coaching badge, coaching license, like Jonotaka now. You hear him? He don't apply for for Super Falcons job. He don't apply for under 20 our Flamingos. He don't apply for the job. He don't also apply for under 23 job. Well, nobody want to give him the chance yet. Nobody. So you know easy, and then when they think say we will just enter NFL, go take over NFL, it'll be so. We don't go fit. We need to start from somewhere. Where we need to start from first, because now as it stands now, FA chairman, I didn't get upper hand when it comes to anything to do with NFF presidency. Not them, because I didn't get majority of the votes. Imagine if now 45 votes, and only 45 people fit vote, for example. Only 45 votes, now in the count, for example, for NFL presidential election. Now, the club owners, FA chairmen, them only get about 20 to 30. Yeah, about 20 or 20 something votes, or to 30 votes. We will be ex-national. Now, they get 33. 37. Okay, imagine. FA chairman get 37. Out of how many? For example, out of 45. Then get 37. We will be ex-national. Now only one vote. Now we get one. So how we won't do that? The only thing we need to do now to go National Assembly, go cry for them. May they look into the matter. And see what they fit do. See what they fit do. May they pull them out inside. So at the end of the day, if they pull them out, they go make the feed, make a equal playing ground for everybody. Then we go not say yes. We say if they get inside 45 votes, if they get 20, we say get 20. Or if they get 15, we get 15. Then the journalists then figure 15. But then share like that. We go not say okay, don't balance. But for now, nothing. Not the truth. Make another day see I'm as if we know in our fault. Don't be our fault too. John Ataka, make I ask you, tell us your mind. Which kind of changes you want to see for our NFF now? Which kind of changes you want to see there? Just I want to hear from you. Which kind of change you want to see for NFF for Glass House?
1: No, I mean there's a lot of things, you know, we need to look into. When we talk about football development. When we talk about the youth, when I'm talking about under 17, under 20, under 23, there has to be a proper infrastructure, proper training facilities, proper medical, there has to be a lot of, there has to be like detection, you know. I'm talking about the standard also, where basic standard. There has to be a kind of recruitment team, going around the country, selecting the best players in the league, and then bringing them together once in a while. You can kind of substitute when you bring professionals also to the ground. There's a lot of this thing is, the list is very long for me to start to explain. It's something that has to be like, talk around the whole, with the NFL, and see on how we can put this thing in place. Also, it's a part of. A development process, If you select the best in the country and they'll come together and be training once in a while, they do it here and there. You get my point. And then you know that if the foreign-based players are not, most of them are not present, at least you have another team that will be able to compete at the same, almost at the same level too. But it takes time. Morocco understands that's what they were doing. That's what they were going for in the middle of the season. In the Morocco under 20 national team, the youth team, one of the strikers that were there, I trained him.
0: Who be that? Which striker be that?
1: I trained him in school, striking in jail and stuff like that. When he was at the club, it's my mama. I think he was the most valuable player. What I'm saying is that it's not just me, but it's a collective effort. There were system built in place to be able to develop players. You understand, and they Morocco understand. So that's why they put something in place where the players are developing on a daily basis. And that also, I think, we can also implement this kind of idea. But there has to be a kind of transparency in what we do, in our approach. When it comes to senior level, these guys, they know what and what to do. They know what they're supposed to do, but also. We need to continue also to make them understand the values of playing for the national team, because this is also important. The importance of wearing our national shirt and defending our country. Because when you look at most countries now, there's no easy thing there's no easy thing anymore. We've seen it at the World Cup. We've seen it also at the Nations Cup, whether it's male or female, it's something in the room. You see how athletic the ladies are, you see how they perform. There's something that has been put in place. This is not just, not just to get a shooting ball around. These are pure athletes. You know, they are ready for the competition. It's made a difference, So that's what I'm talking about, is about, sitting down and then build a proper foundation and how, like a set of objectives. What do we really want to have? What is our aim? What is our objective? What do we really want to have? Now, when you set that goal, and build from point A to point B.
0: Wow. Wow. That's huge. That's huge. All right. Before I let you go, make I just ask you, with the way things they go right now, because NFF, they reproved them for 12 billion naira. They reproved them for 12 billion naira. So what they give them, say they don't see what they use and do. So they reproved them for now. And then
1: to do it, because Lukman is one of the most technical players we have, So that's why one of the roles, because as a striker, we have some confidence.
0: Wow! All right, John Otaka, my buddy, my brother for life.
1: My brother.
0: Thank you so much for your time, John
1: welcome.
0: Otaka. Thank you so much. Thank you plenty, my brother. Thank
1: welcome,
0: you. God bless you. God bless you. All right, sport fans. Yes. That the voice of John Otaka. Yes, Otaka, attack, one, nice voice, like that. All right, sport fans. Yes, I don't shoot. I reach my time for today on No Who's Bad, so I just call it a wrap. God bless you all. God bless Brilla. God bless Nigeria.
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6: 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During a stakeholders' engagement in Benin, the Minister of Works, David Umahi, directed the concessionaire handling the Benin-Asaba Road to immediately clear all traffic blockages and officially request contract termination from the federal government. Severely criticizing the contractor's performance, Umahi stated that the firm had added no value to the project and emphasized that their prompt removal from the site within legal bounds remains the only viable way forward to restore the critical transport corridor. Meanwhile, personnel from the Nigerian Security and Civil Defense Corps, Nigerian Immigration Service, Federal Fire Service and Nigerian Correctional Service deployed for the Osun State Governorship election have experienced delays in receiving their election duty allowances weeks after completing their assignment, while police personnel from the state command received their full payouts shortly after the poll. Thousands of officers from the other paramilitary agencies, including over 10,000 Security Corps members and hundreds of correctional officers, are yet to be paid for their deployment. Also, a fire broke out at the Tukar Mohammed Nigerian Limited filling station along Sayasaya Road in Rano local government area of Kano State late on Tuesday night. Prompt intervention by the Kano State Fire Service following a distress call from the facilities manager around 9:20 p.m. contained the blaze and successfully prevented it from spreading to other parts of the station. And finally, on the foreign scene, CIA Director John Ratcliffe made an unannounced visit to Moscow to explicitly warn Russia against launching attacks on NATO member states, following U.S. intelligence assessments indicating Moscow might attempt to test the alliance during the diplomatic mission, which required Ukrainian forces to briefly pause strikes while the U.S. delegation was in the capital. Ratcliffe also addressed tensions regarding Iran, cautioning that additional sanctions would follow if the Strait of Hormuz is not reopened to commercial shipping traffic. And with that, we've actually come to the end of the news update right here on your Champions Dial Sports Radio Brilla FM. Many thanks for listening. I am Raymond Okolo.

0: It's a sing-along Thursday. We're singing this morning. Yes, sir, we are singing. Time for us to sing the stories. Good morning, people, and welcome. Anthony Beckederamore is my name. This morning, Adeni Adebanjo Ogunseye is in the building. The one we call OG. OG. OG is in the building. Not OG Simpson. It's on OG. Take that OG from Ogunseye. The man where Sabi. Def na OG. The man where Sabi football. Ifa Nchuku. Little Deze. Formerly of Pendel Insurance. This morning we'll be talking about the NPFL. More money don't enter. 2.5 million per season for 3 seasons. Do the math. That's 7.5 million. Hey! At all, not bad. If they make bad thing happen, make rain fall. One thing is for sure. If they do them well like they claim, say 60% of the money will go to the players and their welfare. Players in the NPFL go they smile. We're gonna do the math. 60% of $7.5 million. So if you're a player of Bendel Insurance now, like player like Amas Obasoji, like they don't know, he run from Tanzania. They waiting, they happen for Tanzania, doesn't happen for Nigeria. He came back. Man, Sabi, good morning to you, Ifa Nchuku. Vitalis Udeze, a former player of the Super Eagles.
1: Yes, Anthony Beckederamore, I greet you. Good morning to you, Anthony Beckederamore. Sport fans are the halo now this morning. Good morning, OG, I see you as well. Good morning, OG.
0: OG, how you doing?
2: Very fine. Thank you very much, Manwe Sabi. Good morning to you. Sing-along Thursday. Greetings to Anthony Becker.
0: I see no one greets me before. You know, what do I do, OG?
2: You get how better they do me this morning. You get some way fits the way I feel. But I don't want to start to drop.
0: Are you happy or not?
2: No, he leave me in a state of confusion.
0: How? Confusion. The money? Is it the money?
2: No, not be just the money. And I also waiting to happen for the NFF.
0: Leave NFF. Leave those ones.
2: I also waiting to happen for the NFF.
0: If I tell you one thing, it happened yesterday, you go shock. But I'm not going to talk him. So I will not say it.
2: Waiting I know be say, we not get plan. From the NSC to the presidency to the NFF to the league, we not get plan.
0: We get plan, but maybe the plan not good.
2: There is no plan.
0: You know, say even a bad plan is a plan.
2: A bad plan is not a plan.
0: It's a plan.
2: A bad plan is not a plan. If you know plan am, it is not a plan.
0: No, let me give you an example. Let me give you an example.
2: If you plan am and you're not going to give you the desired result,
0: let me,
2: then it's a bad plan. Then that's a plan.
0: Let me give you what I mean by a bad plan. We won't go fight somebody. And we know, say, maybe that our opponents, let's say that we want na cavalry now. Mm. The cavalry forces of our opponents, they be 200,000 horsemen. Mm. And we be 20,000. Mm. So they may be like, so that's like, that's how many to one?
2: Sir, don't watch Sparta.
0: I thought they tell you. We can't say we go fight them. Say one of our soldiers, not like 10 of their own. Now our plan be that. Not bad plan.
2: So, but then, in the case of the...
0: That's suicide. In fact, that's suicide mission. That's suicide mission.
2: In the case of the NSC, 2 weeks ago, they not get this plan. Mm-hmm. Last week they not get this plan.
0: Okay.
2: But all of a sudden, the NSC they jump on. People must resign. People are resigning. We want to change the face of Nigerian football.
0: Yes.
2: The same set of people. We don't they around and within the Nigerian setting. Nigerian football. They destroy them from inside the court. Now then they talk now that we have a problem with Nigerian football. Come up for there. Come go the presidency. Whatever the reason for keeping the same people when they run the NSC in power. And when they look at the NFF and they say, now them be the problem, it means that the presidency is disingenuous, they are dishonest, and they don't like this.
0: You need to be calming down.
2: They don't like this. Whoever be the person where they...
0: Whoever be the person where they whisper into the ear of the president of the Federal Republic of Nigeria.
2: Anthony. Whoever they whisper to the president of the Federal Republic of Nigeria, say... The result, the direction to go now, this thing. Those people now, they be the enemies of Nigeria.
1: OG, are the people they talk about probe. I just they look, they laugh. Now, this probe where National Sport Commission they push now. This probe they push now, probe the NFF. If they really want probe NFF, they're not supposed to start that probe from 2015
2: Of course not. The same people where they run the NSC
1: I
2: now.
1: I don't understand where they go.
2: Yes, now.
1: So if they start from that 2015, call reach now. Bullet don't go touch those ones. And they ask Bullet don't go touch them.
0: Wait. You they ask me what?
2: It's just how we go scapegoat Madugu, and then scapegoat Eguavon. From the report we hear yesterday, from that monologue, you said not be interviewed. From that monologue.
0: It's a monologue.
2: You scapegoat those two. Now, of course, we go scapegoat Guso. The people where they scapegoat Guso now.
0: When you say scapegoat,
2: I heard with my ears.
0: No. When you say, because you need to clarify. Yes, when I you call somebody a scapegoat, so you mean say that person, he don't do anything, they just they put him under fire line.
2: So you tell me that Madugu should have asked the NFF to allow him play boys.
0: What did happen?
2: Instead of playing the.
0: You take that submission seriously.
2: But I have to. Because now the NFF commissioned that person. And not only the NFF, the NSC sign off on the NFF commissioning
0: the chairman of the if somebody gives a bad take, Madugu, whatever befell Madugu, now the thing they befall coaches normally. When Madugu won the WAFCON a year ago,
1: everybody celebrated.
0: That's what coaching be now.
2: Coaching
0: perhaps for me, perhaps one of the most unfair job.
2: Make the person wait and give job to go investigate and find the root cause of a problem. Come back, come tell you, say, oh, coach, you should have asked your employers to do differently from waiting you set for them as plan.
0: No, don't get me wrong.
2: We could not do proper pre-tournament warm-up matches and all that.
0: No, get me wrong.
2: Then the coach.
0: I'm saying that. No, I did talk generally now.
2: I understand what you're talking
0: about.
1: For that part, I agree with you.
0: Yeah, the job is very unfair.
1: Yes, but as a coach, when things don't go well,
0: now you then fire.
1: They go hold you responsible. I don't talk ahead many times.
2: That would be my concern. Because I know, obviously,
0: you know, at the same time, you call the coach scapegoat. Not be scapegoat.
2: Not be me calling scapegoat.
1: Now,
2: scapegoat.
1: No, you know why Madugu matter?
2: That the chairman hang him out to dry.
1: Make I tell you why Madugu matter. I no reason it matter at all, Anthony. Why be say before the WAFCON, we don't dey here. We hear him voice. When he talk about everything, they were. Say NFF don't prepare them. Prepare them well. You know, say I talk. I'm here. Say well. I don't want to know whether they prepare them well or not. But as it don't come from his mouth. As long as say Naim be the coach of this our Super Falcons. He come here. Come let us know. Say NFF don't prepare them well. Now be say NFF prepare them well. Anything will happen, we go hold them responsible.
0: That's so the job.
1: It is very simple. I said it here before WAFCON kickoff. When he come, tell us everything they well. They don't prepare them well. Even you talk and say, I've been just talking this year. I say, well, as long as we don't hear that from the mouth.
2: That's 100.
1: It is simple.
2: That's 100.1% of every Nigerian coach we collect job from NFF hand. Even if they not prepare you well. You go come outside, come talk, say they prepare.
1: So when it happens, your fault.
2: So I know that when you carry team go tournament as a manager and or a coach, and then the team not do well, obviously they go need to review your performance. And when they review your performance, more often than not, that person now go collect the bullets.
0: Nigeria are a very strange country.
2: But not from the mouth of the person.
0: Nigeria are a very strange country.
2: And the manner and the things they went in talk from the person where they sent say, I go investigate what's the problem.
0: So if Madugu no get job, if Madugu was quickly fired, what about Abudu Mekaba? We not even reach the African Cup of Nations level. Now Wafubi that they knock you out. And the same team beat you twice. When they beat you the first time, you say you go let your game plan out. Say you get mastermind, you get a watertight game plan, and within 10 minutes they don't knock you 3-0 for the final.
2: The selective approach to how we fight the problem
0: that report not capture Flying Eagles.
2: Did not capture
0: and their failings.
2: No, it did not. He not mention Super Eagles soon and their failure to qualify for the World Cup because although they say particularly the WAFCON.
0: They say other teams fail in recent times. Because the Super Eagles failure never tell you.
2: That's a bigger, it has a bigger implication on things where they happen now than just the Super Falcons. I'm not saying this one,
0: that
2: this
0: that, one, that never drops. Never tell. I think you see, you get one team when puts Nigeria for this position. I'll not be the person when they disrespect elders, oh. But that lie, when we tell ourselves, about elders. Now elders put us for this position, no. Because they, some of us know they think they remind the elders when they make mistake, tell the elders the truth. Then the biggest lie when they tell us, when they tell us, say wait till elders sit down, they see. Say if you climb the toilet, now lie.
2: See,
0: it's a lie. Now lie.
2: I'll go back to waiting and talk.
0: Not lie.
2: Leave that.
0: Are you one of them?
2: See, the next time,
0: look across you. All the people when they run our sports, all the people when they administrative positions, whether for small, whether for big, they be elders.
1: Elders, we do waiting. They be elders where they think only about themselves. Elders, where they think about their
0: that's why you go conveniently tell me say what you sit down they see
1: that proverb, you know, and that proverb means many things. It mean many.
0: See, wait, look at where we are now.
1: Anthony, that one different.
0: Look at where we are.
1: That proverb. That one different from when you did greedy.
2: See,
1: as an elder.
0: Now you see the thing now. You don't see the thing from far now. You don't see him.
1: It different.
0: Now, see where we are now. Elder.
2: See, that matter be like matter of gun. If you put them in the hands of a good person, he will do good thing. Supposed to.
1: Even if you be a good person, when people know they good, when they get the best interest of waiting that they do at heart, waiting they go do, when they surround you, Anthony, only you are not going to feel walk alone. Let's be honest. Well, if you be a good person, you want to do the right thing. But there are some elders too, when they are around you. They surround you.
2: My own be say the next liver. Time the president the host people will come from the NSC. I hope say in people they go don't do the research. Make him go tell them say make them open book. Go back to when this our problem starts.
0: And I go tell you, see what you know.
2: The next time the NSC pass back door, go enter Aso Rock.
0: Not lie.
2: Make the president and the people there, where they whisper to the president.
0: Not lie.
2: May they tell them, may they open
0: see the where we did today.
2: Go as far back wait. As that 2015 where you well, mentioned to
1: Mawisabi. Wait, don't you talk? Now, tell me I think relate.
0: You know, this one I talk, they very, very deep. The problems where would they suffer today. Now some people bring us here.
1: I agree, but
0: and those people
1: that
0: be elders.
1: Proverb where they talk. Leave that proverb. Not
0: lie. Not lie.
1: Leave that proverb. Not lie. Leave that proverb.
0: Not lie. Our fathers, our mothers brought us here. Now them. My papa follow join. Maybe indirectly. Amaru Sabi is preparing to enter that realm.
1: No, as you did, so he be here now.
0: I never be elder.
1: No, I never be elder.
0: No.
1: It don't be as you did, so now.
0: Don't tell me anything. Master, don't tell me. I never be elder. No, I'm not. I'll not be elder. Maybe Denny is elder, but me, I'll not be
1: you
0: elder.
1: You'll be elder today, so.
0: No, I'm not. I'm not. Ah! Man, we're happy. Not lie. They've lied for us for too long.
1: Hey, God.
0: They don't lie to us.
1: Ah, God, go help us. OG, this probe where they want probe.
0: Eh? They don't lie to us.
1: Let them go back from 2015.
0: Liars everywhere.
1: Come rich now. Now we want. Now what you want with that?
2: The same way
1: when they call
2: Justice Oputa, that's in panel.
0: Elders, a bunch of elders there.

0: This now still the same thing. Let's be honest. Now still the same thing. They don't did there before. Hold that office for 8 years. 8 years. We know nothing come out. Nothing. So if we want change, I agree. Say we want change. And me too, I want change. But now positive change. Now I want. We don't want those. I keep saying it.
1: You like you just change the bottle. But now the same content still there inside.
0: Exactly.
1: You God go bless pour, you. You go pour inside cup.
0: Now you don't understand.
1: Now the same content.
0: Now the same content. Exactly. So now the thing.
1: You change. You change the container or you change the package. But now the same content. Now the same thing.
0: God bless you.
1: So now the same thing go happen.
0: That's so. So now what
1: your package jam.
0: Exactly. So now my own name be that. I don't want those who make will come. Call the one thing. You want it at the end of the day.
1: Because that thing when you hear me, if I hear him, say one person, one how they do that thing that year. You won't use the voice of Esau. Body, how they don't have body. Is it the voice of Esau or the body of Jacob? He won't come back. He ain't there before. He won't use. You use hickey.
0: So you don't come back. You don't understand where me at.
1: And the only way to come back now to force these people out.
0: But you don't understand what you at the talk now. I will just leave her like that. You know, I just leave her like that. So now what team me at the talk? I be that. If you want change, make it be say yes. I want change, but a positive change. Anybody we don't did there before, we no want see him come back again. Yes. Make fresh people come. Want a fresh, a new start. If we want change, now my own, there may I stand.
1: Because only last night, during the unveiling ceremony of the title sponsor of the NPFL, the president of the Nigeria Football Federation was guest of honor. In Dede, as NFF president. So let's hear from him from 12 noon. Those who also attended, of course, alongside Ibrahim Gusau, you had Benga Elegbele, who is the president of the NPFL and indeed a vice president of the NFF. Maybe all of them will come out. Abi, Mawe Sabi, if they sack the whole NFF board, plus this even Benga Elegbele, because he'd be board member, now vice president.
0: Yeah, that's true.
1: Then indeed yesterday, they also had a special advisor, media and public communications to the president of Nigeria, Sunday Dare, former sports minister. Members of the NPFL board were present. We are looking at people like Danladi Ibrahim, a lawyer, CEO of the NPFL, Davidson Owumi. You also had, of course, ex-internationals Manwe Sabi. Dan Amokachi was there. Austin Eguavon was there. Samson Siasia was there. Brownie Day was also there, just to name a few people. And then people from some other agencies and some, ministries were there as well as this was formally launched. 090-44889, 090-41889. Sports Radio, hello.
2: Good
1: morning to you.
2: How are you and your family?
1: I'm good. How are you doing? What's your name?
2: I'm cool.
1: You sound like you're inside somewhere. You sound like are you inside the toilet or something? Where are you there?
2: Yes, it's echoing. I'm inside the bedroom.
1: Oh yeah, quick. Do make you come outside from that place.
2: It's as serious as that. I can call please that from anywhere. Oh, my way, David, good morning.
0: Good morning.
2: My name is Senior Prophet Dr. Kennedy Daniel D. Let me just tell you, it is high time for by 12 o'clock. I want to hear that he has resigned. This fact finding. I am ashamed of every one of them that represent Nigeria to do fact finding, because you see the work of money they give them every morning that they spend. That's one of the work of Nigeria did not qualify, that Ghana win. What happened? How did they spend money? That's what I want to hear. Then those players that are not paid, with which account, which spending account, that money is relying. That before they now represent they pay them. That's what I want to hear. What tax side in my book? They don't put anything.
1: Okay. Okay, thank you very much. You know your contributions are timed. And once you pass 90 seconds, I must let you go. Finish whatever you did do inside the bathroom or the toilet and come outside. Not too tedious. Hello, good morning. Sports Radio 88.9 Bla FM. You look like you're not ready for us. UEFA Champions League football draw happens tonight, Manwe Sabi. All 36 teams will be put into groups. So some of your favorite

0: teams will know where and how they would play from now until the final. The final of the UEFA Champions League, Man with Abi returns to Spain in 2019. At the home ground of Atletico Madrid hosted the Champions League. Is going back there after some 6-7 years. I'm talking about the Metropolitano. Man with Abi, that stadium. I don't enter that stadium. That stadium is wow. Atletico Madrid finished work for that stadium.
1: Money day, Anthony.
0: They used to play at the Vicente Calderon before. They now moved to that stadium, man. Oh my God.
1: Not money they take to the stadium. That money now. Money day. That's what I'm saying. Money day. Atletico
0: and the Champions League is going there. It was there in 2019. They go there again in 2027.
1: Yeah, it's good, Anthony. It's good. For me, I think I'm happy. Happy to say yes. Champions League football will soon come back. And very soon, pretty soon, Champions League games will kick off. And then I guess some teams they qualify for Champions League when I won't see what team they won't do. Anthony Beckett Dremo. I won't see the where they want. That is I won't see who they want play. There's some small teams when I see. We fight really hard to make that Champions League league stage. So I won't see what they feel do. I won't see how they won't take arrange themselves. And those kind of teams, Anthony Beckett, they want one good thing. We say yes, the money also they good for them. They also come there, come make money as well. I've seen the Champions League final return to Spain, Anthony. I mean, I'm happy about it. And then he returned to one of the best stadiums ready for Spain.
0: Yes.
1: Presently now. One of the best stadiums.
0: One of the best stadiums even in Europe.
1: So I'm just happy about it.
0: The league. I want to put this thing in context. The league in Nigeria for 3 seasons has a sponsorship of $7.5 million. And one season will translate to $2.5 million. Yeah. But Mausabi, let me tell you about a ball that has just sold for 3.3 million naira. In fact, they wanted to sell this ball for $10 million. It has now sold for $3.3 million, Man with Abi. A football. A football. The full league for Nigeria, one season at 2.5 million. But a football has just sold, Man with Abi, for $3.3 million. Imagine. Let me tell you that an auction in the United States of America planned to sell the Hand of God ball. That goal when Maradona scored for the 1986 World Cup against England, then keep the ball. And the ball has now sold for $3.3 million at an auction in the United States of America. What did they be one raise before? Now $10 million for that ball. But they not get $10 million. Man with Abi, they sold it for $3.3 million.
1: Wow! That ball, when Maradona used to
0: they score Hand of God goal. Hand of Devil goal.
1: Hand of God in color. So the ball now that ball, the option now.
0: Yes,
1: they don't buy him.
0: 3.3 million. Now you know, say now the auction now going. The person, the highest bidder, bid 3.3 million.
1: Naira be
0: dollars. Dollar. Man with Abi, U.S. dollars.
1: So be naira,
0: not be Canadian dollars. So U.S. dollars.
1: 3.3.
0: Yes.
1: So what's the person want to take the board?
0: That person is supposed to come sponsor the league.
1: I don't understand.
0: Waste of money.
1: What do you want to take the board?
0: You always put that for decoration for your house.
1: Nah.
0: You see how much some people the money miss road?
1: Kai.
0: You just won't just say the hand of wait, what is that? Mouse have been a football. They not even they play that kind of ball again. No. That ball was used now. They call that ball Azteca. For 1986, FIFA done they use different balls since that time. The one you played at the 2002 World Cup was called the FIFA Nova. This one they just play for the World Cup now, Trionda. Balls don't come and go. Somebody go buy that ball. I won't go buy that ball for $3.3 million. How much is that in naira? Man, what's happening?
1: $3 million
0: in naira.
1: That's almost like $4.1 billion.
0: What is that?
1: About 4.1 billion.
0: You don't know what to do with your money.
1: About 4.1 billion, 4.2 billion naira.
0: I did get a problem with this kind of people.
1: Be that too.
0: What is that?
1: That Agbeu. Bim. That be that. Eh?
0: Somebody and a full league sponsorship for Nigeria and a 2.5 million.
1: Somebody used 4 billion to go buy ball. Ball.
0: Some people don't get problem. 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Hello.
2: Hello, Antonio.
0: I greet you.
2: My name is Original Solomon Aspan, alias Solo 221. If I would just say good morning,
0: I greet you. Good morning.
2: I beg. I pray for Anthony as I the sit down, so they pray for Anthony well. Help me pray for Anthony. Because I hear you in the talk about elders. Make Anthony no go do mistake. When he go in village, he go to that country where elders there. Then go hook him on. Then go collect goods for your hand.
1: Cow.
0: if goat and cow they hungry the elder, they don't know road to market.
2: Elders, you know the Anthony, when you say become elders, you go talk the same thing. This is where they talk, not be we former. Now when our papa, grandpapa don't talk and things, you can't live for our papa talk. You say go follow talk. Because I don't say small time now, you will be elder.
0: So elder not they talk true again. Is that what you're saying?
2: Elder, they talk true. Now, all those proverbs are true. The fake elders, the original one, they not go village.
0: How do you know that this proverb, I tell you, no, it's not be the fake elder, and I bring this proverb up. How do you know?
2: No, now individual, now them they make the proverb be like
0: that. But the proverb, is the proverb correct? It's not correct now. Nah.
2: Nah, I take correct. Now, nah, they don't go where elders there for your
0: no,
2: village.
0: You tell me how the proverb take correct. Say, waiting elders, sit down. Away if your youth climb the toilet tree, no go see him. Who tell you?
2: And now, because now your papa, if we don't face you, and come
0: say,
2: the world.
0: And I say, now lie. I not believe.
2: You not be like, okay, Anthony, make I ask you now.
0: No time. You don't spend past 90 seconds. No, you dey try defend what you know if you defend. Prove to me. Look where Nigeria day to day. Hey. Not be elders put us here.
1: Hey. That one a different matter. Like different matter be that.
0: They say that they see far. Where is far? They see. You will be saying, even as the elder said, you get eye problem. You know they see well.
1: Waiting a 60-year-old man.
0: Hey!
1: See. Hey!
0: Man, let me not start.
1: 20-year-old boy or man. No go see him. Now the truth. Waiting you don't see for life.
0: This is. Waiting about that one.
1: Of course. So if he tell you, just like that is when he go tell you. You go listen.
0: You don't see so far. You don't see enjoyment.
1: You don't see everything. So young boy just starts. So that the proverb be that.
0: See where we did. See where he land us. Sports Radio. Hello.
3: Hello.
0: Good morning.
3: Mr. Atunu.
0: Good morning.
3: Yes, sir. Good morning, Mr. Marius Abu.
1: I greet you.
3: Good morning. Atunu, that proverb, is it the work? If somebody brings wife or husband come out, when I return and say, waiting with one man, you know, be correct person. Waiting and see, you know, see him. That's what the proverb
0: no, now only elder is. No, other people know they see. Now only elder they see. those are some of the lies they told us. Who tell you say, now only elder they see?
3: It's not lying.
1: Anthony.
3: It is working.
0: See?
3: It is work.
0: I don't know what you they do. But some of you, if you believe the Bible, for instance, there's one portion of the Bible where a 12-year-old Jesus Christ, you know what he take elder as I see? No elder see that when in the sea. He was 12 at the time.
1: You can argue now,
0: he had inspiration from God. But he was 12.
1: Who you mentioned?
0: They marveled at him.
1: Jesus Christ, God begin.
0: Yes.
1: Now you call so.
0: It's the elder.
1: So it's the elder. Wants where Jesus Christ is.
0: Hello.
4: Hello, Tony.
0: I greet you.
4: Good morning. If I good morning.
1: Morning.
4: My name is Pastor Alfred Ekwebimo. Thank God I am an elder. I'm happy Tony took my call this morning. Tony.
0: Go on now. No, I don't have to agree with you now.
4: You are looking for trouble this morning.
0: So this again is the problem. Now the problem
4: you are looking
0: this.
4: For trouble.
0: That is the first problem.
4: Wait now. Okay, wait.
0: That's always right.
4: Thank God.
0: That's another talk line. That's another make mistake.
4: Okay, wait, Tony, wait. Number one, I'm happy you did the literature in school. There is what we call idiomatic expression and figures of speech. When we say that thing when elders sit down, see small picking climbs, so, you know, by virtue, wait now, Tony. By virtue of the experience, the things I have acquired, I'm an elder, I'm a 61-year-old
0: And I'm telling
4: man.
0: You that elders have put Nigeria in a situation.
4: I have to say, you say your papa there among. You said you there among. You are both 30 now.
0: 13 are elder for Nigeria. You just tell me you'll be 61 now. See what they go. Look at what look at what is going around Nigeria. I make elders say they not put us here.
4: Now some, not the all of us put us. Yeah,

0: Sorry. I will tell you something.
1: No, not tell me anything. Not tell me anything. Hello.
2: Good morning.
1: Good morning.
2: How is it?
0: I greet you. Good morning.
2: My name is Agustin.
1: Go on.
2: God will bless you this morning. Don't you see?
0: God.
2: These so-called leaders, they have used this adage as a tool, of manipulation and...
1: I'll tell you another one. I'll tell you another one.
2: Because the assumption is that Aneta is supposed to have had so many experiences that will increase his wisdom. Now, we use that wisdom. You understand me? To the benefit of the younger one, but it doesn't apply here.
1: My
2: God will bless you.
1: Because those elders, let me tell you another one.
0: Because they're greedy.
1: Yeah, you go follow elder. How you go follow elder deal? If you can't talk one thing, they go say, bless you, no one old. They go threaten you. Say, you bless you, no one
0: of
1: old.
0: Course. Oh, yes. Why go they were
1: because
0: elder?
1: Because they tell
0: her
1: the truth.
0: Which truth?
1: You see how it's
0: happening? Wait. No, which truth?
1: You see how it's
0: happening? No. You go there, they insult elder.
1: Anybody when
0: you
1: go grow old, go grow old.
0: Wait.
1: I'm not saying insult them.
0: Man, I would do that. Before they will tell you that word, say, bless you, no one old.
1: I'm not saying insult the elder.
0: You know,
1: but you're not going to tell me, say, Edda, no, they lie.
0: No, I don't go talk that one.
1: Don't tell me that one.
0: So, Edda, they lie. I don't go call and contest Edda, they lie. No,
1: they tell me that one.
0: I don't go talk that. No.
1: Anybody when you go grow old, go grow old.
0: I don't go talk that one.
1: Mama Sabi, if you go grow old, you go grow old.
0: No, yes, if you go grow old, you go grow old.
1: Not because I say you tell one Edda, say, this thing you do not good. Because he blessed no one old.
0: No, of course. If Edda, they do something way no good, you go fit tell him. Why you go fit tell him?
1: You go call the. When you want to defend yourself, you go tell you, say, the thing you they see.
0: No. Why no go
1: fit tell him? If you climb this thing, that's not the lie, you. Now that thing put us
0: now,
1: here.
0: Now they tell you, say, some elders, they greedy. Some, they greedy. Those ones, say, they greedy.
1: Elder na elder.
0: Na them. I agree, say, elder na elder. But some elders, they greedy. Elder na elder.
1: If they say the elders for this country, please sit down one day. Tell them, say, the truth.
0: Okay, make
1: say, in many areas, we failed the youth.
0: Make I ask you. Because that's how they grow. You get one elder named Jinobra with you. That one go there where Jinobra day. Eh? You go pollute. If you pollute, Jinobra go tell and thank you.
1: What is that? Baba, you don't mess again, no, Baba. you see the problem? You see the problem? Can you guys see the problem? That's why we are here today.
0: There's a tradition where they did.
1: You see him?
3: Hello?
1: Oh, God. Hello?
3: Hello?
1: Hello, good morning.
3: Actually, I have left you.
1: No. You don't call before now. You know the rules now. You don't call before. All these... 25-minute show, 30-minute show, 15-minute show. Call once and call for 90 seconds. Make other people. You know how many people they try to call? Hello?
3: Antonio.
1: Good morning. By the way, are they suspect?
3: I'm about to be elder. I need you.
1: So, see, whether I be elder, whether I be youth, I'm going to tell you as it be.
0: Good morning.
3: Antonio, wait. You don't listen to one talk. You understand? That proverb, you know me say, nobody will know the line. Both elder and young, you understand. But if you want to correct elder,
1: wait first. Manafa be just talk one thing now. You say what elder they fight. Make her tell her thank you. You hear Manafa be?
0: Like their tradition.
1: We have to go. Our time don't finish. We have to go. No vex. We have to go. Master, so as me and Mount Abi inside this studio now. If Mount Abi fat, I go tell him, say, Mount Abi, why you the mess like that now? What do you do? So you use the smell. Then they finish me inside this studio. On top elder.
0: You must not fry your face. Oh, you must not.
1: Can you imagine? What a country.
0: Now one of our ten at that time from I think from Akwa Ibom. That you say that their tradition from where they come from.
1: You go to thank somebody for farting and polluting the air.
0: Think from Akwa Ibom or Calabar also. You say that their tradition.
1: You see the problem? Can you see the problem? Let's go for a break when they come.
4: This is the start of potentially a very, very long and exciting journey.
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1: Lagos and more. According to statistics, literally 90% of young Africans leave school without basic computer literacy. 9 out of 10. Ha! That's alarming. I would have been a statistic if I hadn't benefited from the free tech training. It was part of the digital leap.

0: program at Yaba Public Library Hall. 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Oh my God, do Texas. 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It was the possibility of becoming something else, someone else. 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And that experience completely rewrote my future. Frankly, things like digital technology education shouldn't be a luxury. And thanks to Lagos State for making that possible.
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0: 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Time for Hard Tackle. Hard Tackle once again. And this morning, we want to talk about a goalkeeper. We want to talk about a goalkeeper because we understand that Chelsea, Aston Villa have looked at the problems of Chelsea goalkeeping-wise, and Aston Villa have offered Chelsea an alternative. Emiliano Martinez, the Argentine goalkeeper of Aston Villa, we understand has been offered to Chelsea as Villa seek a new club for their want-away shortstopper. After his move to Juventus collapsed earlier this month, they now say, okay, this one, if I say in mind, no day here again. Martinez is now one of three senior keepers at Villa, and this follows the arrival of Zion Suzuki. He was not in action this past weekend. The one that was in action collected four. But Aston Villa say they don't mind. If you want a new goalkeeper, come and take our man, Martinez. The question is simple this morning. Do you see Chelsea signing Martinez? Chelsea fans say they must get them a new goalkeeper. They don't trust Robert Sanchez. Should Chelsea sign Martinez? Do you see this happening? Transfer window will close in a few days' time. Aston Villa have offered the goalkeeper. Offered him to Chelsea. Seaman Akon collect. Adeniyi Adebanjo, Ogunseye is on the hard tackle floor. Joseph Obiseso is equally on the hard tackle floor. Let me go to one man who has Chelsea in his heart. Adeniyi Adebanjo, Ogunseye. Adeniyi, talk to me.
1: You see, if Chelsea go on to sign Emiliano Martinez, I will be amongst the first of the many, I am sure, who will rise up and demand that club be investigated.
2: You sure?
1: Financial misappropriation.
2: You sure?
1: Yes, very, very sure. Because why? We already have an aging squad now because we don't add two grandpas. Now we want to add another one, a 33-year-old goalkeeper, to come and do what? The numbers speak for themselves. Emiliano Martinez has not done exceedingly better than the guy who is currently there at the football club, Robert Sanchez. Mm. Yes, Sanchez, we have problems with Sanchez. But not be like, make you can't adjoin the headache where we already done the go through when you want to come bring this one. Don't forget, there's a certain Enzo Fernandez in that Chelsea dressing room.
0: From Argentina.
1: Toti Dagboru. The boy don't spoil everywhere. The person where you want to bring come is another Argentine. Mm. Who, in fact, was at the heart of the problem that put Enzo Fernandez where he is today. Mm. So you want to first off destroy the dressing room. Mm. And now you also want to show us there's some certain hanky-panky going on between Chelsea and Aston Villa. The way they've been exchanging players recently. They should be investigated. If it happens,
0: What do you mean exchange? Nicolas Jackson, not the money they could pay.
1: Do you, if you check the numbers, if you check the
0: Morgan Rogers, not be money they
1: Chelsea
0: pay.
1: Chelsea is getting exactly the same amount where they pay for Morgan Rogers by the time when you calculate all the players where they go send, go give this Aston Villa. Mm, okay. They should be investigated.
0: Okay.
1: This is criminal.
0: Okay.
1: It is devious.
0: Joseph Obiseso, talk to me. You don't hear from my lady.
3: You just still speak English. Sometimes
1: you go collect this money. You better face the topic.
3: I don't understand.
0: Go on. No time.
3: He said you will.
0: Can you attack?
1: That's what I'm attacking. There's no amount of vex OG will vex that thing.
0: Leave OG. Attack the issue.
1: You don't have anything to say. That's why he's facing me.
0: OG does not see it happening.
1: I see it happening. When time gets tough, sometimes you don't need to be tougher. Just switch things. And we have seen that Robert Sanchez has not done anything to inspire confidence to that backline. This team wants to move forward. You can't have anybody delaying them. I understand that you don't like Emiliano Martinez or whatever it is. But the fact is, do what you have now. Is it better than Emiliano Martinez?
0: Better.
1: No!
0: Yes!
1: No!
0: Yes.
1: Emiliano Martinez!
4: So Sanchez, Elias, what's the kind of problem that he causes?
1: You will take 5 points. Anyway, Emiliano Martinez.
0: Are you the judge?
1: Emiliano Martinez is somebody who has been at the top of his game for at least 5 years. Mm. How many years can you tell me this same man, Robert Sanchez,
0: top of his game at the top? Argentina.
1: There's
0: and therefore you let think that they are doing an Aston Villa. What exactly has he done? You said he's better. Is it because he has conceded? Go and check. You know that show. Very marginal.
1: In the middle of the
0: season, he has kept a chance for Aston Villa. He was not conceded because he's the best goalkeeper. But in case of Chelsea, they've kept it.
2: 70 years old man. Then Tiagasa, the Tiagasa, is there? He vented? He passed out? 70 years old man.
0: Hello. Good morning. Good morning. Good morning. Talk to somebody. Go on, Bayo.
5: Me, if I entered Lagos in those days, you see three elders. They have to be complete. So they will buy machines.
1: This Lagos that is smelling.
0: Okay. Sports Radio.
1: We don't want to be like Lagos.
0: Okay. Why Lagos can't they collect bullet now? Why? Hello.
6: Very good morning.
0: Good morning.
6: My name is Rex Chima.
0: Go on, Rex.
6: What Chelsea needs is a total replacement for Sanchez. Finish. Not an assistant to Sanchez. Yes, Martinez was good then, but no, not anymore. So Chelsea don't need him.
0: Okay. So that's... Can they play without the goalkeeper? That caller say anybody else, but not... not Martinez. Sports Radio 88.9 Bla FM. Do you see Chelsea signing Martinez? Emiliano Martinez. Emi Martinez. Hello.
7: Morning.
0: Good morning.
7: Achibong is on the line.
0: Go on, Achibong.
7: Chelsea need to sign. Chelsea could sign that man. You know, that chance is not going to help us to go far. Chelsea could sign him.
0: Okay, it says Chelsea needs to sign him. He sees them signing him before the window closes on the 1st of September. Emiliano Martinez. Every season he does this thing to Aston Villa. He don't do him again. Now they say, make it go Chelsea. Enough is enough. He wanted to go to Juventus. He no work. He wanted to go to Man U last season. He no work. Now they say make it go Chelsea. Do you see Chelsea getting him? Hello.
8: Hello, Tony.
0: Good morning.
8: Good morning. Maybe they talk.
0: Go on, AB.
8: Person where he talk to, you know, one animal where they spot for your heart. He carry music at way and get go say go buy monkey. And the same animal I ain't see buy. No be better business with that, I beg. They no need that.
0: I was wondering where you go. No, he said vote for me. He said they no need that. Now vote for me. Hello.
9: Good morning, Anthony.
0: Good morning.
9: Justin need Sanchez.
0: Justin need him.
9: Yes.
0: It's not Sanchez or Martinez. Emi Martinez.
9: Martinez, sorry.
0: Okay. No, you don't clear. You don't clear us. 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Somebody talk to me. Hello.
10: Hello. Good morning, Anthony.
0: Good morning.
10: I'm Juwan.
0: Juwan God.
10: Chelsea need them. Let me take the sign up too.
0: Chelsea need them.
11: Arsenal fans and United fans, because
0: how you say nothing? Arsenal fans, they talk. Sports Radio.
12: Are you accusing the judge?
0: Sports Radio. If I hear, oh God, I they restrain myself. Oh, -5, -10, -15 is Lumino. May they behave themselves for inside this studio. Anybody will do anyhow, will see anyhow. Do you see Chelsea signing Emiliano Martinez? Aston Villa, Simeone can't carry. We don't tire. Man, I can't carry this goalkeeper. Do you see Chelsea signing him? They tempt Chelsea now. They don't almost carry. As they talk, Nicola Jackson talk. Then they talk Emiliano, say, no, I'm not going to collect Emiliano. It's happy people. Hello.
13: Hello, Pedro. Good morning.
0: Good morning.
13: How you doing this morning?
0: Good.
13: My name is Adesina.
0: Go on.
13: I want to remind OG this morning. Van der Sar, when he called to mind you, can you remember me the age of the goalkeeper then? He's not doing very well. You guys in that goalkeeper. Leave this chance that I don't know what to do. Go for Martinez. You better for him.
1: No. You just come. You don't control yourself, man.
12: You see? Are you trying to steal the ballot box? Don't attack my
1: voters. The others, when they destroy this country, they cannot go.
14: Jesus is not.
0: What's radio? You guys need to be calming down.
1: Why my United not go sign down. Another? Why they not go sign a 33-year-old when they look for Onana replacement? Why did they go
14: sign
1: a young goalkeeper?
0: Sports Radio 88.9 Bula FM is the station. It's the station. And indeed, it is hard tackle. Chelsea have been offered a goalkeeper. Emiliano Martinez to Chelsea. Do you see Chelsea accepting this offer and signing the goalkeeper? Hello.
15: Hello, Tony. Good morning.
0: Good morning. Good morning. Good morning.
15: Tony.
0: Yes.
15: How old was Donnarumma when he joined Man City?
0: Just answer my question. Matter. Do you see Chelsea signing?
15: It doesn't
0: him?
15: Matter. Tony, it doesn't matter how old.
0: Are you confused? Do you think because he's bald headed that Donnarumma is rude? Okay.
1: You don't know anything.
0: Okay. 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OG, you need to be calming down. Last warning. You need to calm down. Hello. You need to calm down, this OG. OG, calm down.
16: Anthony.
0: Good morning.
16: Hi, good morning. I did you.
0: Yes. What's your name?
16: Yes, Anthony.
0: What's your name?
16: Dave.
0: Dave, go on.
16: Yeah, my son is here. When I finish, my son will go to.
0: Okay.
16: Anthony.
0: Yes.
16: This Martinez, if you look at his record, it's not better than Sanchez.
0: Okay.
16: They should not go for him.
0: Okay, your son. Okay. Hey, don't talk anything. Good morning. How are you?
17: I'm fine.
0: Hey, what's your name?
17: David.
0: David. Dave and Dave Jr. Oh, yeah, now. Oh, yeah, vote.
17: My Chelsea should not buy Martinez.
0: Okay, game over.
17: My brother.
0: Game over. You see, on Hard Tackle, if a Generation Alpha manages to get on the phone, especially with supervision, the father or the mother, 15 points. 15 points. So this morning, OG from OG has 18 points. 18 points. Hey. Don't angry me. 18 points for OG this morning. It's all over.
1: All right.
0: Game over. And for Joseph Obisheson, 6 points. Just like that. Just like that. Joseph, close your argument.
12: You know how many times he gave 14 last warning? You know how many times he flattered last warning? But that's not why I'm here. It's not why I'm here. Fact is, Emiliano Martinez is a breath of fresh air. The man has experience at the highest level. He therefore needs to be in Chelsea, not Robert Sanchez. Everybody sit and talk.
0: Okay, he doesn't
12: need that. Abumuno too much.
0: Kudos to Dave and David. They brought OG up. And OG is the winner. OG, close.
1: God will bless you. You are kings. In your house, you are kings.
18: Okay,
1: But let me clear the air for you, Joseph.
12: No problem.
1: When you they replace an old goalkeeper or a goalkeeper way no sabi, you they replace him with a younger or far better goalkeeper.
12: Who was my greatest goalkeeper before you understand?
1: Answer that question.
12: Who was he?
0: No, no need. We they go now. We're going now. Time is up. Hard Tackle makes a return tomorrow. Same time, same station, only Umbrella.

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12: The WBC interim heavyweight champion of the world, the Nigerian Nightmare.
13: In this stubby moment, I'm king.
14: And Carroll's in, and he's won it for Liverpool. Much criticized club record signing comes up with a header that lifts their spirits.
13: Higher with the crown, yes.
15: They're looking to switch it quickly here for Ronaldo. He's got the better of Diego Alves. And Ronaldo scores brilliantly. The finish of a master. A craftsman at work.
13: Shout out to my haters. Sorry that you couldn't save me.
16: Today, on the back, this is Carlo. He's just captain as well the game for Nigeria. The man who saved the game for Nigeria takes the game to the final. Nwankwo Kanu, what a moment for him.
13: Greatness is what we want to bring up.
14: Movie.
17: They have become the first African side to win Olympic gold and to win a major world footballing tournament. 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
19: 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Another Messi milestone, a half century of goals in the Champions League, and he's the youngest player to reach that figure.
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1: Mutia Adegoke with a corner kick. Shooting stars still looking for the 3 points here. And no! Fantastic header.
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4: And Carroll's in! And he's won it for Liverpool! Much criticised club record signing comes up with a header that lifts their spirits.
3: Tie you with the crown, yes.
5: He'll be looking to switch it quickly here for Ronaldo. He's got the better of Diego Alves. And Ronaldo scores brilliantly. The finish of a master. A craftsman at work.
3: Shout out to my haters, sorry that you couldn't save me.
6: It is on the back, this is Carlo. The man who saved the game for Nigeria takes them into the final. Nwankwo Kanu, what a moment for him.
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4: 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Aguero, with seconds of the season remaining, has won the Premier League title for Manchester City. Hollywood, make this movie.
7: They have become the first African side to win Olympic gold and to win a major world footballing tournament. 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
9: 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Another Messi milestone, a half century of goals in the Champions League, and he's the youngest player to reach that figure.
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18: Hello, sports fans. It's time for us to bring you the latest news update. The federal government announced plans to introduce electricity tariffs for 25 federal universities and teaching hospitals, utilizing state-funded renewable energy projects to ensure long-term facility maintenance. Speaking at the launch of the Renewable Asset Management Company in Abuja, the Minister of Power explained that while institutions previously enjoyed pro bono solar hybrid energy under the Energizing Education Program, user contributions are now mandatory to prevent asset degradation and maintain the 82 megawatt capacity deployed across the country. Meanwhile, chairmen and representatives of the 8 local government areas in Niger North Senatorial District pledged to prioritize community-driven, people-oriented projects in their 2027 budget to ensure local spending directly benefits residents. Speaking at a budget preparation stakeholders meeting held at the Niger State Polytechnic in Zungeru, council leaders emphasized that their fiscal proposals will align with available revenue and economic realities, focusing heavily on education, healthcare, youth development, and environmental needs. Officials from the Niger State Planning Commission commended the participatory process while urging local chairmen to work closely with their planning directors to fully master their council budgets and revenue targets ahead of the upcoming budget screenings. Also, troops of Operation Safe Haven arrested two suspected herders following a violent attack on the Wureng community in Riyom local government area of Plateau State. Security forces deployed rapidly to the area after receiving a distress call, apprehending the suspects and recovering weapons at the scene. While military authorities confirmed that search operations remain ongoing to track down remaining accomplices and restore stability to the community. And finally, on the foreign scene, the United States disrupted a major Chinese-affiliated cyber espionage operation that targeted high-profile government entities, including the Department of Justice, NASA, the Federal Reserve, and the U.S. Senate. According to the U.S. Department of Justice, law enforcement seized control of the domains tied to two specialized hacking platforms, Qscan and QT Router, operated by a China-based technology firm linked to Chinese intelligence and military agencies. The infrastructure had been used since at least 2018 to compromise critical infrastructure, breach federal and private networks, and disguise attack origins by routing traffic through global internet-connected devices. And with that, you've actually come to the end of the news update right here on your Champions Dial Sports Radio Rila FM. Many thanks for listening. I am Raymond Okolo.
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29: 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My name is Faz, a.k.a. 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A.K.A. the one that escaped from Karishika. 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

0: Once again, it is time for us to talk from outside the sports arena. Good morning and welcome. It's a Thursday. We call it a single long Thursday right here on Sports Radio Brola FM. Anthony Bekederemo is my name, and it's my pleasure to be with you this very beautiful day. Of course, Adeni Adebanjo is alongside me, my colleague, alongside me this morning as we look at Nigeria again. We are outside the sports arena, Adeni, and it is time we'll take eyewitness accounts and reports.
1: Yes, indeed. It is the most honest, down-to-earth place if you are looking at Nigeria and you're looking at Nigeria, you know, square in the eyes to call out, you know, what our reality is. You have to be outside the arena. You have to listen to the people who leave Nigeria on a daily basis. I'm not talking about those who are in the comfort of
0: who are making things difficult
1: in
0: for
1: the comfort
0: people
1: of the things our resources they provide for Abuja. It's the people who are on the streets, the market woman, the conductor, the bus driver, that's students who's had an encounter with the police, even the policeman himself. Yes, this is the show where you come out and speak your truth.
0: When you just mentioned Abuja, and I think I lived in Abuja for over a year, and you know, less than 10 years down the line, you know, it brings back memories how things have changed. You know, living in Abuja, you could pump your car tire for 100 naira, in some cases even 50 naira. Today, you want to pump your tire, the vulcanizer collects 1,000 naira.
1: Inflation. It's inflation. And the dollar rate.
0: Wow.
1: Yeah. You know, the very funny thing is that if you go market, you won't go buy, you won't go buy tomato.
0: And you know the funny thing about Abuja? Because I'd lived in Lagos for a long time, and when I moved to Abuja, I had to quickly adjust, but things were not as expensive as people made it seem in Abuja. You could pump your car tire for 50 to 100 naira, depending on the area. And then you could also wash your car for 400 naira. Today, if you want to wash your car, now 5,000 naira in some areas and 10,000 naira in some other areas, 15,000 naira just to wash your car. I remember buying a bag of rice in Abuja some 9 years ago for 6,000 naira. I bought a very big chicken. Brings back memories for 1,500 naira.
1: So,
0: I could dry clean my clothes for 300 naira.
1: A number of factors you go ask.
0: No, you want dry clean clothes now? 5,000 naira.
1: There's a number of 4,000 naira. There's a number of factors you go want to attribute to why things be like that. Inflation there on one side. You get insecurity for the food side, where there's shortage now, especially for food crops. You know, say now because of insecurity and maybe to some extent just our poor practice with farming these days. I don't know if we adopt the system where it allow us with the kind climate we get now, because things don't change. The way rains they fall, the way the weather they change, things don't change. But we keep investing in fertilizers as though are the only way to fit grow crops and grow good, get good yield from them. So that one, they one side. Insecurity, obviously, they one side, because the boys them and the men them and the families where they farm, they feed Nigeria before. See that those lives have been undone.
0: Unalived.
1: No, you say yes.
0: That's a new word I see.
1: See that these people have been unalived or, you know, they don't flee just to also save and preserve whatever it is they then get.
0: Let me give you my eyewitness account. So this takes me to my eyewitness account. So there's this joint that opened around, so I go there, go chop, and I just want, if that's our reality, I don't say not be everybody's reality, but this is my eyewitness account and my reality. So I bought pounded yam. The pounded yam, what do you call them now? You not call it a portion?
1: Yeah, in a portion.
0: So one portion of pounded yam na 1,005. It was very small. I bought three. I constantly make I buy fish. So I don't know how I bought the tail of that fish, and they call Titus. Then they sell one 5,000 naira.
1: The tail.
0: Just the tail. 5,000 naira. Meat. As in beef.
1: Yeah.
0: If you want beef, the very small beef, na 500 naira. If you want goat meat na 3,500. If you want chop turkey or chicken, na 8,000 naira.
1: Which part of the turkey they talk about? So?
0: No, just
1: the breast or the lap.
0: No, the lap. It's like drumstick. Mm. That normal lap of turkey. And then the portion of soup. One portion, one scoop. Small one. Yeah. Now 2,000 naira.
1: So then they sell the soup separately.
0: They sell the soup
1: from the
0: Then they sell the soup. That's today's Nigeria. I don't know what they know they do. When growing up, they know they do one like that. So then they sell the soup. Then they sell, and then they can't charge me 850 naira
1: VAT.
0: As VAT.
1: Like, I know if you understand, but I cannot wrap my.
0: So what I try to talk now, be say, when you go collect their AC and whatever, then they charge you. So, Mama put, for instance, maybe not 2,500.
1: This way they calculate, they go, you will not spend
0: everything now.
1: Like
0: everything,
1: 9,000, 10,
0: no, no, 000. Everything when I spend now 10,850 naira. So I buy that Titus fish and two beef, 1,000.
1: You ate there, or you carry?
0: So I didn't eat there. I buy takeaway 1,000.
1: So they go charge you for takeaway. Yes, okay.
0: So I buy takeaway 1,000. So everything now, like, they even make mistakes here because I can't check my receipt later. I come, the takeaway self, if somebody 1,000, they charge me 2,000. Yeah, but that was a mistake. So maybe anytime when I go the place, I go resolve it with them because now one takeaway, they miss down. Long story short, that's how maybe that one average eatery. Mm-hmm. So if you want lower the standard, you can't go Mama Put roadside, and who knows? That could also be the difference between food poisoning and
1: yeah, true. I know one play,
0: and maybe go hospital.
1: I know one play ignorance there because I know say yes. Sometimes these people who they buy food from with the streets, it not be the safest thing to do.
0: It'd be just cheap,
1: you know,
0: really cheap.
1: But then you also know some of them where really they put in the work to make sure say because they get clientele way be off, you know, not be just people with the neighborhood. They get clientele. We also, you know, they wear suit, they wear tie. People we know, you know. So some of these persons, they take their time to make sure, say, how the process of preparing, waiting and prepare, and where then they sell and all of those things. Then care for them.
0: 5,000 naira for Titus tail.
1: I know.
0: Not the full fish.
1: I know one time when I see the outside as a reporter, I know people where they come off of bank, they come buy bolly, buy beans, buy, you know, for roadside. Because that woman or that canteen then take hygiene seriously.
0: That reminds me. So there's this place in Abuja they call Amala Wiye, where with the queue. If you see the queue, it's like 30 for the queue just to go chop Amala. Mm. Not be fancy place like that. Not like that's like Mama Put. But because the Amala was good and then it was popular in the FCT, we go there.
1: So lunchtime, go chop. So listen to this thing I want to talk and use information carefully, right? Use information wisely. Sometimes the medical practitioners, when they do orthodox, will threaten you with
0: food poisoning.
1: With food poisoning if you go eat for this Mama Put side. Mm. Or then will even tell you, say, those where they do trado medicine, say they're not this safe.
0: Mm.
1: Yeah. There is some truth to those claims, and you go know if you go know
0: if at the end if you suffer food poisoning or something,
1: if things happen. But so I say this to say that sometimes the fears where we they get where they even make us turn our eyes from or turn our attention from certain places, they come as the product of the competition. We won't charge you more. Now, so I don't know. I don't know if you get. So the high-end restaurants obviously not concern themselves about.
0: I'm not sure if this one high end. No, right.
1: So this kind of restaurants, for instance, anybody when they do their review, if they say, oh no, this place is great to eat because at least you know what you're eating is safe. Don't go to Mama Put. But trust me, there are some puts that
0: way
1: are
0: better.
1: Way better.
0: And cheaper.
1: And cheaper.
0: Obviously.
1: Better. Healthy. to go sit down, eat, or buy, not sit down, buy, eat, and then we'd be cheaper. We could save you plenty of money. Because 10,000 naira, which is something we did shop for like 3 days.
0: Mm. Even four.
1: Or 4 days.
0: Okay, sports radio.
1: On the family.
0: So that now my eyewitness account, too. It's not easy out there. Yeah. Hello. Good morning.
1: It is not, too.
2: Tony, good morning.
0: Good morning.
2: I greet your colleague there. Maybe they talk.
0: Maybe go on.
2: Tony, I'm not saying this thing what I want to talk now. Some of the landlords and the all these agents, nobody happy with me. I have to say it.
0: Okay.
2: The way people they suffer to get house for this Lagos, it's too much. Just ordinary a room, you know, we even see it now. Now, to rent a room and parlor safe corner, at least it would have put almost 2 million. What thing they make all this money, they go up. Agent fee, agreement fee, what is it called, caution fee and all that. What is all this? Does it mean the government no get mad to help the citizens of this country as they concern this housing issue? Somebody will hold 1 million naira, you know, go feed his entire rent house. Because they allow people from people to say it's not even their past, they go really, but they cannot be able to cope. And that even they hear that even the landlord where they all increase house almost every year. Some of them they even they hold government parliamentary. There is nothing we cannot do in this country. There's nothing we cannot put in place in this country. At least light now for some area now people don't they get like unlike before we be say light no they did. That one I know say if Nigeria want to do something, they will do something. If the issue of this high cost of house in Lagos and every other thing, if government want to do something for the citizens, they can do it for making it so easy for us.
0: Okay.
2: What I'm trying to say is this time. If for me, if I'm in a position, any landlord or whosoever that increases his house or whatever, I would like a social way. His tournament should be increased even 3 or 4 times. And if he did not pay, the house will be sealed.
0: Okay. Thank you very much. You don't do pass the allotted time for contributions. But then your contribution is very noted. I don't know whether or not the agents, they cause some, but I know that there's something that is broken in the system. Houses when they cost, I didn't hear, and then depending on the area now. So houses when ordinarily they cost 10 years ago, 250,000. Some of those houses now are like 5 million. You can imagine the astronomical rise. 250,000 10 years ago for house. Today, that kind of house now 5 million.
1: One of the problem, maybe the one where they are at the very heart of them, now government and the fact say
0: they know the control price,
1: they no control, they no try them, they no even go there, they even
0: just they allow people they to allow, do it, yes, they do it they like. Because how would a house when cost you 250 10 years ago now 5 million today?
1: Because government itself,
0: I talk about rental.
1: Some independent bodies, you can tell us that they get the means to fit do the valuation of certain area, certain, you know, part of is like Lagos, for instance. But governments themselves, now I suppose the government of Lagos State itself, now I suppose, fit give us the true value of what is supposed, like those who will live for Lekki, for instance. What will be the true value of property for this place?
0: And when you look at these houses, nothing really changed.
1: Nothing now. If you plaster the wall, put PVC for
0: nothing really changed.
1: But then the toilet still.
0: And then the house rent could multiply by 10, by 20, by 30.
1: Rainfall you with a swim. We one thing where we fit all agree, we say the government for these parts.
0: They sleep.
1: In fact, now slumber deep sleep. The type where they use common rib for Adam, but the way like that type.
0: Everything they go up. Transportation they go up, housing they go up. The government did there, they open their eyes. They increase tax join.
1: Oh God, I go pay VAT after I chop.
0: Yeah, so they pay VAT. Oh, pay VAT of 850 naira.
1: You see, the moment the market woman, where they wrap tomatoes, give you for Oyinbo and the rest.
0: Can they collect VAT?
1: The moment they realize this,
0: see, they collect VAT.
1: Then go add and join their receipt. And maybe they themselves will give you receipt.
0: Imagine, everything we buy today, the merchants, the vendor, they give us, the artisan, they give us VAT. Your mechanic begin give you VAT. Your pepper seller begin give you VAT. Imagine where we go land ourselves. This will not be say true. So some people go just day one office. They know they see the reality. 7.5% VAT. Value added tax. Wait, see the value add. Hello.
3: I'm Tony now.
0: Good morning.
3: Good morning, Mr. Atolila.
0: Go on.
3: Anthony, when you say Nigeria, make it not happen to somebody, I don't know if it happened to me or. My daughter came back from school and she was sick. I took her to private hospital. I could not have her test and everything. They say someone that will analyze the test is in general hospital. And that private side should pay 70,000 naira each day. The person came from because you are government hospital. And instead of that, let me take her to
0: general hospital.
3: Government hospital. Yes. I went to Warifako. After test and everything, after taking card, after the stress, they say they cannot get the doctor that we attend to her. I should go to Ikeja. I went to Ikeja. The same thing after the Wahala.
0: I hope your daughter is fine.
3: Tony, right now, I don't even... Let me just finish, I will tell you that.
0: After that,
3: do you know that this boy now, after seeing doctor, they said my appointment will be January 15th.
0: For somebody that is
3: in emergency.
0: Which hospital is this?
3: This is Ikeja General Hospital.
0: You should come back in January.

well with this the person training. Now, in all category person training, we are able to achieve this. The last model we are going to do is a license training, which is not going to take place for the past 8 years. And that will commence on the 16th of September. Everything has been done with the license. We do the CAD license, we do the coaching instructor's license, we do the C license, and then for that, I think I can be conscious to say that at least we have achieved something for this residency and this thing with the when you go to the league, when we came on board, you know where the position of our league was. Is it the Premier League, or the National League, or the National League, or the Women's League? But thank God, at least we are able to achieve a lot of successes, which we are all proud of. And we can also attest to this. Especially in the area of the Premier League, which is the elite league of our football in the country. Before now, none of you are journalists. Can go anywhere and say that this is what our league will start. Or this is what our league will end. Neither will we be sure, because there is a match on Sunday, will we be sure that that match will take place on Sunday. You may be on Thursday to hear that the match has been postponed, or maybe on Tuesday. There's no concrete reason. But now we are able to make sure that we stabilize it. And, this is the last season we saw it. We fixed a date to start the league, and it was started on the same date we agreed, and it ended the day that we all agreed. And we have seen the successes that was achieved. The winner, but only with the stylist, at the last minutes of the last day between Immigrants and Colorado City, and Liverpool United and Casino United. At the last minute, I can remember I was in Port Harcourt. The match in Port Harcourt ended before that of Lagos. So everybody was just on his own trying to know what's going on in Lagos. That's to tell you how far we have achieved when it comes to the team. And then we are very proud about that, and we hope to see the judges for that. When we go to the issue of workers, we met a very difficult situation, and we found our best. We will try to identify that the best way for us is Nigerians are always clamoring, complaining about not having our representative officiating at the continental and global level. We will do our best to make sure that we inject some new young talent to the networks. And then we try to continue to give them the opportunity to bring them. And I'm sure we will serve as a witness to see that the last under 17, this is for the people in Morocco. The Nigerian was part of the people that represented it. The Indian appreciated one of the senators as much. And also the last woman African competition that took place in Morocco, we saw the Nigerian that also appreciated that senator in the tournament. That is to say that at least we are making progress. And we know by the grace of God, with the help of young, talented countries, that we have introduced the system and give opportunity to accept. Very soon, the issue of number

medida el grupo de sector y poder pensar en el espacio. Because we are focusing on the output of our investment and hard work to train our workers. Then we go to the issue that, you know, the greatest challenge we are having in Iran is the issue of infrastructure, which you are all aware. And when we came on board, as it is, according to the people, guidelines, every cycle of oil, there is a provision of funds provided by all the 200 member associations to see what we can do to put an infrastructure that we have been developed in the country. And for us, we sit down at the board and we see that the greatest problem we have is that we are lacking infrastructure. And we have also an accommodation that we have been accommodating our players, because we know what we are going to do with the accounts, the books of the NFL. We see that in the year, the money spent on hotels and other activities campaign players, coming to billions. So it is important for us to do that as much as possible to do that business. And then all of you are here with us and we watch them because we go, and we can drive. We come on with this project and go on there. And so where it is now, one of the pieces has been completed, and according to the agreement of contract, the contract is supposed to have been completed in March since the first of the year contract. But also, in that direction, as you know, this will also be as an agreement, but also in my partners, that we have put our own money as a show. And one of the key issues that gave up most of our activities is the issue of funds. As you are all aware, what we gave up and what we gave up to. The dollar inflation, the dollar is living around 420, the property is living in the tourist of 700. Suddenly, in early January, February, the boost of our 1,000 So it became extremely important for us because when we came about all the business that ended up in our relationships, they have a contract that we own minimum 2025, but still we're having some that we own in 2025. So somebody is giving 300 million in 2021 or 2022. Whereby the 300 million, you will be able to bid about $600,000 or $700,000 to change it. Now, suddenly after 1 year, with that 300 million, you can only get $200,000. And you all know the activities of NFL are running around foreign activities. So that area becomes extremely, extremely very important. But as you all know, my background, I am a trained accountant, and I was in the studies quite high. And I tried to see how I work. My hand partner is now to make sure that we manage the business to have to take care of that. But the most good story is that there is something that is more worrisome and very critical for us. Since a contract we have with Nike, which all of you are aware, where are getting with Nike? But a lot of you will start asking sometimes when you come, not like the way it is for 10 years back, but more than that. When you can only come to the NFL and you can see the NFL president, you can only come to the head like this and get you, or even the class. But now, you become extremely difficult because as the president of the NFL, you go to my house and bring out the set of classes for adding by Nike. Because we made the contract that was signed for 11 years running on the same terms. For 11 years running on the same terms. $500,000 and then $1 million each. So if somebody is giving you $500,000 in 2015 and is still giving you $500,000 in 2026, what do you say about it? It's like you have nothing. And then, if somebody is giving you kids of $1 million, now they are still alive.
digitales, ciudades palpadas, esas son de las smart home. So we address an issue on this when I realized that that's not possible. And it's something that we just can't accept as a country. And we make our own inquiries to see a different part of the country. See that even countries that are more down than possible because of people, what I mean by that is Nigeria has spent all of the tournaments, either global, regional, or continental. So what does people, sports producers need to see this? Now, in that very small countries, it's even more than what we are doing to give. When it gets like this person started still suspecting people who have been going up and down with them. The points that we put in this agreement was whatever their problem is, they want things to start with it. But finally, they have agreed that we can go ahead and look for some other partners. We feel we are not comfortable with what we want to do. At the end of the day, we contacted others, we contacted some other instances. And we are able to feel it's essential and very good in the end of the world. The only reason why we do not make it public before now is because when you start a contract, it has clauses. Even for us to have the privilege to go and talk to other partners, we still have to seek the permission of Nike out of the permission of the contract. But because of the way we have the relationship with them, they try to give us to go ahead, thinking we cannot be able to do that for us. Luckily, we are able to get the response, the good response. Secondly, Nike has the max right. Whatever any company would try to provide for us, we have to give the opportunity to get a match, get a match then to do. And then, whatever we receive provided us, we are not able to match. But the most important thing is that we are hard to have a concern that we have to be here in September so that it's. But I feel today, I have to say it, because that contract has been duly completed, duly signed, and it's going to be a great part of our community. And it's to us, the most valuable impact that we need to do is somehow the highest in sponsorship. No country Adidas given $4.5 million every year in cash, and then they are going to be providing fees of $4 million every blessing year for us. So I think this is part of our vision going forward. We feel that this is what we is. And apart from that, there are a few of priorities. Before now, if you are, for those of you that are maybe so much interested in having trying to go buying this, Nike has only one shop in Nigeria. That is great. But Adidas has about 30 shops. So they are visible everywhere. And they promise within the next couple of 3 years, they are going to bring their shops to their 32 shops. And within that range, and we will have about 80% royalties of not more access to people. So just to tell you, that one you can't even come back. You don't know what is coming. So by the grace of God, the issue of people gambling for a high-profile coach for CBIOs, or high-profile coach for the super partners, which probably we are running away from it because we have to ask ourselves, how do we pay? How do we pay that coach? But now it is going to be possible. This money will be enough for NFL to hire a high profile coach for private staff workers and have resources to take care of this. As well as this facility we are putting there. All we need is just to make sure that we make it very much available. There are certain people that maintain it properly. And then provides funds for being our young people.
know, the bishop is now become the priest. And I hope and I feel God will continue to give us wisdom, especially you, so, as you know, everybody has been hearing a lot of things going on. But now, you know, my name is becoming more than doing the name of Donald Trump. Don't know why so I found out the son has been decided that can make the government popular. And everywhere you see Mr. Gustavo, my name has become more pronounced than Donald Trump. But we found out, the son is very popular, and I can't go to the community. Thanksgiving countries.

0: So, I must have done one for that. On my belt, I have the opportunity of sitting in the executive committee of health, discuss about African people. So, but I just want to make it clear to you, because of the happening, I told you, give you the background, what we have achieved.
1: Thank you. auch sonst alles.
2: Ja,
3: So I can talk now, yeah?
4: In case you just tuned in, and of course we've been live on our Facebook page, Sports Radio Brigley FM. We just heard from Alhaji Ibrahim Musa Gusaraidia, but we would quickly speak to our very own Abdul Hamid Mohammed, so he can in his own break down what just happened right there in that presser. How you doing? Good afternoon to you, Mohammed. Hello. Hello.
3: I'm going live. I am live. Sorry.
4: Yes, we can hear you. We can hear you as well, and we can see you as well. Okay, so looks like he's still trying to get the perfect placement and perfect connection so he can talk to us live and direct. But while we wait for that, it is what it is. We heard from him speak, Timothy and Demachuku as well. And for some people, they were not able to make out clarity because of the connection. They couldn't make out what he was saying at that point in time. But that's why we do have our guy right there so that he can break down the major talking points for us, for those who couldn't hear him clearly. Okay, I think we can now go back. Hello, Mohammed. Is this... Okay, so Dima Chukwu and of course Timothy.
5: Let me go to a quiet place.
4: Okay. let's move on. Timothy and of course Dima Chukwu. While we wait for him to get the perfect spot to talk to us on the show, some of the few things you heard about. What did you make of that, Timothy?
6: Yeah, he was more or less talking about what he's done so far as the NFF president, you know, his achievement as the president of Nigerian Football Federation, emphasizing on Nigerian coming third at the Morocco African Cup of Nations, which was fantastic. It's a good one that he does not just want to back down on the low. Maybe I'm disappointed because I was expecting him to have come out to say, oh no, everything you guys heard is rumor and it's not true, but we'll get the full details of all the news he did mention when we get back to Mohammed.
4: Talking about the full details, we can now quickly establish that connection. Okay, this is much better, Mohammed. Good afternoon to you. Hello? Okay, so it looks like he still cannot... get us fully. Okay, so why we still wait for that connection to be reestablished? Dima, you have any thoughts for what we just heard right now from the NFF president Ibrahim Musa?
7: As a matter of fact, I think I don't have any issues with what he said. Of course, I was not able to make up some of the details that he made, but of course there's the reports that he has confirmed his resignation, and that's some of the things that we are going to also confirm from Mohammed, who is still trying to set up well for us to hear him properly.
4: Okay.
7: But it doesn't really
4: let's quickly just cut you short a little bit. Let's quickly reestablish that right now. Yes, it looks like he's now in a perfect spot. Yeah, we can see you and we can hear you, Mohammed. Live and direct. We can. So it does look like it looks like anyways, our engineers are on it and they are trying to see if they can get that done as quickly as possible, because we need a breakdown of the full conversation right here on the show. You know, over 30 minutes we heard from him speaking across, you know, various conversations. I think I did hear him mention Eric Shaw. He talked about, you know, the league. He talked about, you know, how his name has been everywhere, how his name has been called, you know, left, right, center. He's been

0: force and pressure from the NSC, it's actually a good call. Musa Agusso's administration has been nothing short of disappointment and total failure. We are waiting to see a new board built on transparency, accountability, and reliability. Posterity won't judge anything because the administration has caused a lot of damages to football lovers across the country. A good day for Nigeria football lovers. And of course, another one saying here, he said those who want change in NFF are criminally minded, who are pushing an agenda. CJ from Lekki. This one says, hi, Eva and a dream team. Bola from Canada. Good morning to you guys. Honestly, Nigerians always climb the three from the top. Today, I agree with Dave. Nothing will change. If the system is still the same as before, the FA chairman still decides, the body still rely on the federal government for funds, there's nothing to celebrate. I can tell you, we will have another accidental success and we will move 40 steps backwards. The problem is the system. That's it. This one says, this is OBD from Manchester, saying, see Pesin Wey register 9 subjects for WAEC exams, get only 2 credits and 7 F9. Raise shoulder, saying, try. We can't be celebrating mediocrity now. The man should be ashamed of himself. All of them in the NFF should just pack their load and leave, including legend Victor Ikpeba. That is OBD from Manchester. I'm taking more comments on WhatsApp. It says, we need someone like Double Doctor in our football to take over. I didn't get the name of that person. From Pope Benny, hearing what the ex-chairman said, he never even allowed me the team cool. You don't call him ex-chairman already. Well, hearing what the ex-chairman or ex-president said, I felt he's under pressure, and him coming to the air is just to clear his head off. That is why he mentioned his achievement only, and believe there is a meeting before meeting going on in the board.
1: Okay.
0: And to just piggyback off what this person said, I actually want, that's what I wanted to say before you took the last call, that I think he did not voluntarily resign. In fact, I feel like that first report of him resigning and him
1: forced him to resign
0: because he knew that he knows probably that if he comes out to say otherwise, there will be a lot of chaos in the system. And the manner in which that he came out to even state his resignation is also a testament to the fact that he was not ready to drop the order yet.
1: Anyways, before we continue to take your reactions on WhatsApp and pick your calls on the show, let's quickly take a listen to former Nigerian international talking about Jonathan Oberiye. Yes, reactions are trailing in following the resignation of Ibrahim Musa Gusau. Go nowhere.
2: What else could we call it? Nigeria. Which way, Nigeria? You see, I tell you what, we keep lying to ourselves that government is not involved in Nigerian sports or maybe Nigerian football. Yes, the NFF has actually allowed government to take control of our football. That's like the politicians. Okay, now they have actually succeeded to put those who are eligible to run for the presidency of the NFF into their own circle. And unfortunately for us, I strongly believe that it has to be open so that people who are qualified enough can actually decide and say, okay, I want to come and run for the presidency of the NFF. Because if Gusau leaves now, when everybody kept shouting and saying, okay, he is at fault that we did not qualify for the last World Cup. My God. The guy was not there a decade ago. The mistakes have been coming. He is not responsible for what has happened now. Yes, he carries a little bit of blame. Because coming into the office, he should have looked and said, okay, I want to change some few things for us to actually achieve something in football. But we are on a free fall. We keep saying every day that, look, no, this is the lowest we can go to. No, we are still falling down. And right now, the presidency, they have to take control and actually look for people who can run our football and install them. Not politically, the people who are qualified enough. If they don't do that, you know, there will still be drama every day. Even this one now we are looking at, we might say it is the worst. No, we are still falling down. And the presidency now, they need to come into this and actually take control of it. It's one of the worst things that will happen again in Nigerian football, because I tell you what, who will be responsible? Who is going to take over now? Is it? Do you think it is somebody that is going to bring progress? Obviously, there are people.

0: who are actually trying to press him to do exactly the opposite of maybe what he wants to do. That is why the man is resigning. That is why.
1: Then this drama pops up. You know, there's always something with the NFF. It should stop. You know, even if they bring, I don't know who they want to bring. I just hope the person will be qualified enough and the person will have enough vision, not just for our national team. Right now, it is actually to develop our youth for us to qualify for the next World Cup, not the ones that are playing now. You know, but which program will fit into that?
2: Sports Radio. What else could we call it?
3: Well, of course, we just heard that the voice of a Nigerian former professional footballer talking about Jonathan Aboberuye asking very important questions, talking about the resignation of Ibrahim Musa Gusau, and for him, he's asking the way forward. This is it's a free fall in his words.
4: Yeah,
3: you know, he came into a system. He was blamed for Nigeria not qualifying for the 2022 World Cup. Something he was not even, you know, he was not even in administration when that happened. He came on board and eventually could not effect the changes the Nigerians wanted. And for him, it's something that has been happening for a decade now. Eventually, Nigerian football has collapsed. He has obviously taken the boot, resigned. And for him, beyond him resigning, it's asking, who is coming in next? Who is that person that is competent enough to go into the system and ask those pertinent questions we are asking and call for the change that we are asking for the Nigerian Football Federation?
5: Eva, this has been happening over time. As I did mention earlier, it is not the first time someone will be resigning or being impeached or being let go from his position. Mm. The thing is, what happens aftermath? That is the question. What happens aftermath? Because if we are basing it on, because he's resigned, Nigerian football should be better now. We've had incidents where this happened. 2006, it happened. Way back, 2010, Lulu. Very emphatic of this because I was really into it, really, when it happened. What happened? Same of the same. Same old same. There's no difference. So you ask yourself, if all this is as we happening all through. And we Nigerians, I think we focus too much on the senior teams. We don't see what is going down in the under 17. When last did we win the under 17 World Cup, which is to be our birthright? Mm. You understand? How good are we doing in the under 17 World Cup right now, nowadays? You ask yourself, you check out what is going down with the youth system in Nigerian football, the Flamingos and the likes of them as well. What is going down with them? You ask yourself. So it's not just about sacking the man up there. That's not making him resign or impeaching him. It's not the solution. What do we do after it's been done? Because if there's a solution, we've had incidents where Nigeria, president have left the place, and the next year we still have the same incident, the same problem, the same issues. Mm. So what is the problem that is going down in Nigerian football? It's structural. It's more structural than individual. Mm. See, there is nothing that Gusau would do without the backing of, the
3: Congress.
5: I don't want to call it just Congress. It's more than that. You understand? So what's going down? What's happening? How do they form? And I like where he mentioned that it's time for the president to step in. I always say the president the president of Nigeria, as a man that likes to bring in money to Nigerian football, I think it's time for us to make Nigerian football more lucrative. You should tax them. We cannot be giving you guys money again. Football is a big business in Nigeria. If you want someone that wants to, if you want to run football like business, let's run football like business. We don't run football like a family thing or, something to settle somebody with politically. Oh, we cannot put you in this position because of, political blah, blah, blah. Let's just find you this role in Nigerian football. No! It's not for us to make Nigerian. If we cannot make Nigerian football, if passionate people cannot run Nigerian football, let business people who want to earn funds from Nigerian football run Nigerian football.
3: Okay.
5: It's as easy as that.
3: Let's take more reactions via the phone line. Tell them, move away from your radio, please. Hello?
6: Yeah, Eva.
3: Yes.
6: Eva the Eva.
3: Yes, good afternoon. Welcome.
6: This is Carlos. I'm calling from Ikorodu.
3: You're welcome. Welcome.
6: Yes, about the resignation of the NFF president.
3: Mm.
6: Like you guys have said, it's part of the solution, but it's bigger than that. You see, there is politics going on in the whole world, especially in FIFA. In football, there's politics. And that is why people like Shegu Adegbamia, a former player, who is a big stakeholder, I've always been fighting them. Mm. But they didn't allow him to get in there. People like Big Doctor, the owner of Brilla your station. Mm. Are the people that know about football, they know about sports generally. These are people that should handle sports. Mm. But the politicians will not allow them to get in there. Mm. And the government cannot take unilateral action without getting sanctioned from FIFA, because FIFA too is very corrupt. All of them are just politicians. They are just trying to see how they can make money from the system. Mm. And again, even our Nigerian teams, our players, we don't have too much that of good players. We just have bundles of people because of no work, everybody is playing. We don't have good players. Mm. In our national team, we are talking about the look at that Cameroonian goalkeeper. That goalkeeper, you will see what he's doing in the World Cup. Because this is somebody that was not even a goalkeeper. He was a striker, and he was converted to keep. You see, saving four penalties. How many of the goalkeepers we have here, our footballers? So it's more than that. But like I said, they have to start somewhere. Mm. If you can bring people that know what is called football, how to manage football, people like Sego, who is interested, but will they allow him? That's the point.
3: Okay.
6: So it's not that easy. Thank you very much.
3: All right. Thank you. Thank you so much. Thank you so much for getting through. We're still asking questions, pertinent questions, as it concerns the resignation of Ibrahim Musa Gusau. What should be done next as it concerns Nigerian football? He also talked about the sponsorship deal, Dima. Before we turn back to the phone, let me see your reactions on WhatsApp. And yes, keep them coming on WhatsApp, 090-44889. We'll get to them to all of them as quickly as possible. We talked about the sponsorship deal. He mentioned in that press conference that a deal with Adidas has been agreed. However, he also mentioned that they are waiting for the other brand, talking about Nike, to match up the offer that Adidas has before it becomes, before that particular agreement with Adidas comes into effect. Mm. But then we're looking at what you have with Nike, $1 million. It was initially signed for 11 years. $1 million, 11 years. And now the proposed agreement with Adidas is $4.5 million for 4 years. But then you want to ask yourself questions like, who was the one that signed that particular deal into fruition?
4: So I was correct. The deal was actually signed in 2015. But before then, Nike had worked with the Super Eagles for the 2014 edition of the World Cup, when we went to the World Cup. And the person who signed it is none other than the former NFF president, current FIFA member council, who is Amaji Melvin Pinnick. He was the one that signed it in 2015.

0: point in time, like I said, reactions are pouring in from ex-Nigerian internationals. And at this point in time, we'll take a listen to Segun Odegbami. Let's hear what he has to say following this resignation.
1: Sports Radio. What else could we call it?
2: I have to see what is next. As resigned, that's the first step in a long journey. So we have to see what else is on offer, because I haven't followed to know exactly what the situation is. But yeah, that's what we all expected should happen, that at least there should be opportunity for a change. And his resignation, you know, removes the whole issue of FIFA ban, and now provides the opportunity for us to clean up whatever it is that we are complaining about. Today is my birthday. I'm enjoying myself. Let me go and enjoy myself. Thank you. Bye-bye.
1: Sports Radio. What else?
0: Well, the voice of Segun Odegbami right there.
3: happy birthday to him, by the way.
0: Okay.
3: Happy birthday.
0: Okay. Happy birthday to him, by the way. But yes, it is what it is. The news, in case you missed out from it earlier on, it's a breaking news confirmed by Ibrahim Musa Gusau himself that he has officially resigned as the president of the Nigerian Football Federation. Hello, welcome.
4: Hello, good afternoon.
0: Yes, good afternoon. You're welcome.
4: I greet everybody in this
0: video.
4: We
0: greet you too.
5: Good afternoon.
4: Yes. Is it Timo that was asking if there was the solution?
5: Yes.
6: Timothy was saying that people should not just call and say, yes, we like it.
4: Truth. I completely agree with him. Mm. I want to agree with him. Mm. And my own solution, then, you see this fact-finding committee they set up. Mm. The number one thing, if they want to help Nigerian football, is to change the SOP of the NFF. Because if you have 10 awarded money, they cannot solve the problem if they continue to work with the constitution of the NFF. Mm. That's the problem. The system is terrible. Because if the Odegbami is there and nobody wants to work with him, with those members they have, it will never work. Never. Because he cannot continue to use his veto power over them all the time. They will impeach him. Because the system is corrupt. Corrupt. Until they change the SOP, what guides the NFF? They should go and borrow from the countries that their constitution is working for football. I mean, not for football, for sport in general. Then adopt it and use it. That's the only way Nigerian football can move forward. Mm. Honestly, that's just my own solution to the whole thing. Mm. Because if you just bring Odegbami, bring Dr. Larry, it will not work if they are working with the same constitution. Mm. God bless you guys.
0: All right. Thank you. Thank you so much. 090-44-889 still remains the phone lines to call. Still remains the phone line. You get to reach us on WhatsApp, dropping your reaction to this news that we have. A general reaction to the NFF president resigning. Is this an indication of the way forward? Is this the change that we have been asking for? What should be done next? What can be done next? We listen to Jonathan Oberia speak. We've listened to Segun Odegbami speak. And yes, reactions will continue to come in from some of these ex-internationals. WhatsApp line is still open. Adema, we can run through a few more comments right there.
6: Yes, this one is saying from Pobeni, hearing what the ex-chairman said, I felt he's under pressure. Okay, I think I've read that one. Good afternoon, Eva, Adema, and Timo, Timothy. Ibrahim Gusau saying posterity would judge, to me, could mean two things. Either one, future administrations would look back and give Gusau credit for setting the pace or laying a strong foundation for others to build on. Or two, the next administration would be far worse than Nigerians would look back and wished we had someone like Gusau. Therefore, I think we should leave posterity out of this. So even if posterity were to judge, it shouldn't be as Gusau wants, but judge in the opposite way. Voila, deal. Thanks. That's Austin. The current NFF, an article from, who wrote it? Tokpe Fuwuwe from Lekki. He titled it The Current NFF in Broglie. Then he says, we agree that there is a high level of impunity at the Glass House, but who will probe the sports ministry, the supervising body of the NFF, for maladministration and the massive decay in sports development? Who will take responsibility for the failure to build new infrastructure and maintaining existing facilities across the country? One only needs to visit the national stadiums in Lagos and Abuja to see the rot. Shehu Diko has been part of the NFF for as long as anyone can remember. Why is he suddenly being portrayed as a saint now that he calls the shots at the sports ministry? All we are saying is this: let the probe be holistic. The entire sports fraternity should be investigated by an independent body. Anything short of that is a mere exercise in futility.
0: Okay.
6: Talk before we're from Lekki.
0: Okay. Hello, welcome.
7: Hello, good afternoon.
0: Yes, good afternoon. You're welcome.
7: Yeah, well, I would not want to take much of your time.
0: Just what's your name before you go on, please?
7: My name is Mala from Ireland. Sorry.
0: Welcome.
7: You see, the last time we enjoyed football in Nigeria was the time of the late Lekki Omewa and Dr. Amos Adamu. For solution that you people are talking about, I think the only thing we can do now, I want to believe that somebody like our own doctor would not want to be there because he's a policy-oriented person and people are saying, if Nigeria needs love to burn Nigeria, we have to march to the National Assembly. So that the only way to shape this cabal that are planting their people there, that are spoiling our sports in Nigeria, is to march to the National Assembly. Let them know that they are not happy with what we are doing. Thank you so much.
0: Okay. All right. Thank you. Thank you.

0: the head goes, really, you can predict what will happen to the body.
1: Exactly.
0: That is usually the way such things go in science.
1: All right. Coach Uyo, I want to sincerely thank you for this time. This is still a developing story. Hopefully, as things unfold, we'll get back to talk to you more.
0: Please, you guys will not drag me too much here to sit too much.
1: No problem. We'll do our best. Thank you,
0: sir. This is just an appetizer.
1: I get.
0: So make it a national enterprise.
1: Yeah.
0: Ensure that those who will now run the team will have their task ahead of them. Right for us. We will not use our name to go to higher office in football. And then we fail to qualify. If we fail to qualify, you too will not qualify for anything in future. Or use our name to step higher. Two or three. We must, it's our birthright moving forward, because now the whole place is expanded. 48 teams, 10 from Africa.
1: Yes.
0: And out of the 10 in Africa, we alone, our population is 15 to 16% of the total population of Africa right now. So we must be part of it. You woke up 15 to 16%. That means by the time you do 15 times 6 is already 90.
1: Yeah.
0: So by 7. So what it means is that FIFA has already given us a sport. It's just that they don't want to call it Nigerian sport. Cape Verde, with 500,000 people, qualified for the World Cup.
1: Yeah.
0: And 240 million stood watching matches.
1: Back to back.
0: On through a South African channel. Too many things wrong with this country. And then, so that must be the what we tell them to do. If you don't get it, we will not even wait for you. You will resign. So it must be part of what they will write down as part of this thing they want to set up now. And then you don't do it where 37 members of the Congress will come from only one area.
1: Constituency. Yeah.
0: It doesn't work like that. You must make it a level playing field for every constituency. Even if one man wins, the man too must be wise enough, clever enough to look at people who can help him. Infantino never played football, but what he just did was to get people who can advise. Who are these people that will help me make it truly national? So that even the players, when they are coming home, they are happy to come. What will bring them home, they are happy about. Where they will stay at home. Iwobi was quoted as saying he was washing his own clothes in the national team. And I remembered how we changed the hotel of the Nigerian team going to the World Cup in South Africa 2010. Because the hotel they were to give the Eagles would have made Greece beat us 10-0. That made us lose Argentina 15-0. But they wanted to stay in the best of hotels at that time. If you talk now, they'll say you have started again. So yeah, somebody will just say, Larry, see, they make trouble. Larry, not they make trouble again. But Larry says the truth. Because in this country, when you keep saying the truth, they will now start. They start fighting you. They are old now, and they're looking at most people from afar now. So we are just telling them what they must now do. What experience has also shown us. What they did not do that we thought they were going to do. When you are aging and you look back, you want to see those you left the scene for or leaving the scene for, what they have corrected.
1: All right.
0: That's why now the president must bring out his stick. If he wants to do it, give them carrot. If they don't take the carrot, use the stick. That's why Donald Trump is known for the words, you are fired. So let them codify it as they set up this new process. How do you make this thing? What will help nationalism? How do you make this thing? What will this thing? What will also bring money? So it becomes a national enterprise, and then we set it for them there. This is how much you will make. One World Cup, FIFA made so much money, 15 billion. To get to 15 billion, they spent less than 10.5 or 15 billion. So this is your national enterprise. You will not come to government again. Government has not released the money. They will release the money later. Nonsense. My brother, now I know how to talk. Thank you.
1: Kochi, thank you so much for your time. Thank you. I appreciate it.
0: Thank you.
1: Yes, of course, Actuality continues right here. That's how we switch gears to popular side. Actuality, of course, continues right here on the show. Good evening.

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8: Your frequency of champions, and of course, you know, when you hear the sound, you know, say it's about to go down. Yes, we welcome you, ladies and gentlemen. It is Sports Radio Brela FM. As usual, the popular team is here. You just heard VQ the Volcano right about now. Yes, my name is Nabrizi. You know, say the Mommy Gio of the radio don't come. I'm not alone this evening. Femi is here with me. But beyond Femi, we have some exclusive erudite. You know, when you want to talk about people who have class and quality, you say the elite. We have some elite class guests inside the studio this evening. Ladies and gentlemen, we have Mr. Rotimi Adeyeye, all the way from Multi Choice. Mr. Rotimi, good evening, and how are you doing?
9: Good evening, Breezy. How are you doing?
8: I'm fine. I don't think I'm the Mr., but you know, just because Mr. these days has been giving issues. But it's so lovely to have you here. You're welcome.
9: Thank you. Pleasure is all mine.
8: Okay. This wonderful Thursday, I know you have something for us. But yes, football fans, the 2026-2027 football season don't come. And after the excitement of the FIFA World Cup, no shortage of action to look forward to. The biggest clubs across Europe, they don't come back. The Premier League, La Liga, Serie A, Ligue 1, and the UEFA Champions League, all they set to deliver another season of big names, big rivalries, and plenty of drama. And of course, fans, we catch all this live action on Super Sport on top DSTV and GoTV with wide range of football where they are available throughout the season. Person we're there to tell us more. In them now, Mr. Rotimi Adeyeye. But you can call him Rotimi. And he won't tell us more about waiting the Nigerian football fans we'd expect the biggest competitions to look out for and how fans can stay connected to the action. Yes, we're joined by representative from MultiChoice Nigeria, Rotimi Adeyeye. Bracket open, Mr. Bracket open, close. Bracket close. Yes, Rotimi, tell us. After this exciting FIFA World Cup, how is Super Sports carrying that football momentum into the 2026-2027 football season? And what can fans look forward to on DSTV and GoTV?
9: Yeah, thanks, Breezy. It's a pleasure to be on the show. And thanks for having me here.
8: You're welcome.
9: The FIFA World Cup was a fantastic celebration of football. It resonated far beyond traditional fans of the game. You know, it brought new audiences into the conversation and created incredible buzz around football. We're carrying that excitement straight into the new football season with an opportunity to keep those audiences engaged and bring them along for the journey throughout the season. Fans can look forward to the biggest leagues and competitions from around the world, from the Premier League to La Liga, to the UEFA Champions League, to the Serie A, the Turkish League and major cup tournament. With so much football action coming up, we are giving fans the opportunity to stay connected to the teams, players and competitions throughout the season on DSTV and GoTV.
8: Interesting, you said some of the biggest leagues. Which of the major football leagues and tournaments will fans on DSTV and GoTV follow this season? Which do you know and do you think, would you suggest? So I am a customer. Please tell me what to follow.
9: I'm a Manchester United fan.
8: Bias, that's bias.
9: So definitely, see, we are so many in the field. Yeah?
8: So Femi is a Manchester United fan as well. Femi, why are you waving?
9: So of course, the English Premier League
10: is not why you
9: very, okay, very important. Yeah. The Serie A, the La Liga, the Turkish League, even Ligue 1. All these are available. Even the FA Cup, the Carabao Cup, all these are available on DSTV and GoTV.
8: Okay, so what packages will have access to these leagues and club tournaments?
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8: 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When I don't hear, I'm not talking, I don't do anything for you. Rotimi, thank you so much. 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Or you can call him Rotimi bracket open, Mr. bracket close. 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
8: All those shawarma and all those is one at the other. 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This information is coming to you from MultiChoice Nigeria.

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3: And Carroll's in, and he's won it for Liverpool. Much criticised club record signing comes up with a header that lifts their spirits.
2: Tired with the crown, yes.
4: They're looking to switch it quickly here for Ronaldo. He's got the better of Diego Alves. And Ronaldo scores brilliantly. The finish of a master. A craftsman at work.
2: Shout out to my haters, sorry that you couldn't save me.
5: Here they came on the back, this is Carvel. He's the captain as well for the game for Nigeria. The man who saved the game for Nigeria. To the final, Nwankwo Kanu. What a moment for him.
2: Greatness is what we want to bring up.
3: Oh, I don't believe it. Aguero, with seconds of the season remaining, has won the Premier League title for Manchester City. Hollywood, make this movie.
6: They have become the first African side to win Olympic gold and to win a major world footballing tournament. 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
8: 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Another Messi milestone, a half century of goals in the Champions League, and he's the youngest player to reach that figure.
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7: 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Another goal. 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

0: Yes, okay, ladies and gentlemen. Just before we go into all of the things, yes, I can confirm to you that we're going to see Man U against Bayern. Yes, we're going to see Arsenal against Bayern Munich in the Champions League. Yes, yes, yes, we have it already, already. Yes. PSG go play Barcelona, you go play Man City, you go play Roma, Aston Villa, Galatasaray, Villarreal. For Bayern Munich, you play Arsenal, Man U and Co. Don't worry, don't worry, you wait. On Area Sunset Sports Show, yes, we're going to bring that one to you. Well, I'm going to give you updates. Because the draw, yes, the draw for that one. The 2026-2027 Champions League season. Yes. That one, yes, has begun. And we're having the draw already. Ladies and gentlemen, this is Yellow Card on Sport Radio Brilla FM. My name is Olubi Adefemi. Call your neighbors, call your friends. It's time for you to give anybody and everybody some yellow card. You know me, would it be? It no matter waiting that they talk. This is opportunity for them to cut them some warnings. Call your neighbors. Tell them it's time for yellow. Yellow. 090-41889. 090-41889. And 090-44889. And today also, yes, today also, we saw the now ex-president. See, this situation will happen today, now in the, what till they use the person say, like, not forget, say, tomorrow deal. Person no know tomorrow. But I can tell you that Ibrahim Gusso knew tomorrow. He knew today was going to come. From yesterday, he knew today. Let's take our first call on the show this evening. Hello. Hello.
1: Hello.
0: Hello, good evening. What's your name?
1: I greet you. This is Capacity on the line.
0: Capacity, you have the floor. Go for it.
1: Yes, sir. Is it the sexy people who believe if they sign Martinez, he said they go win everything? Eh? They just disturb me. They make noise up and down. So if they sign Martinez, they don't, that say Premier League don't show for them. Give all of them yellow card. All of them. Give them yellow card.
0: No problem.
1: Sharp, sharp. No time.
0: No problem. I will do that for you. Here you go.
2: Yellow card. Yellow card.
0: 090-44889. 090-41889. Yes. Let's get the yellow card started with. Hello.
3: Hello.
0: Yeah, good evening. What's your name?
3: Good evening. My name is Mayete from Nigeria.
0: All right. You have the floor. Go for it.
3: The last call said that the Chelsea signed Martinez. Which Martinez is that?
0: What did you say? Come again.
3: The last caller. The Chelsea signed Martinez. Chelsea signed Martinez. Is it true?
0: That's now yellow card. Will they do? First, give you a yellow card.
3: Yes. I know. I'll start from here.
0: Either they sign him or not. You want give Martinez yellow card?
3: I won't give that last corner yellow card. Why okay. Yellow brother? Do you still have Arsenal fans? Let me give Arsenal fans yellow card. If you need yellow, give them. Let me success. Give them for me. All Arsenal fans. Thank you.
0: All right, no problem. I will do that for you. Thank you very much. Thank you so much. Yes. 090-41889. 090-41889. All right, let's go with that one. Here you go.
2: Yellow card.
0: Hello. Hello?
4: Yeah, this is Emmanuel School. This is Emmanuel calling from Lagos.
0: Welcome.
4: Yeah, I want you to give your look at all these PSG boys that have been waiting the time for the Paracola transfer. Yeah, just give them a look at. Thank you very much.
0: All right, thank you very much. Yes.
2: Yellow card.
0: And for Emi Martinez, yes, he never sure. The deal still is not confirmed yet. Oh, Hello.
5: Hello.
0: Yes, good evening. What's your name?
5: My name is Paul from Yanakwaja.
0: Yes, Paul from Yanakwaja. Go for it.
5: That guy that called, that said he should give all Chelsea fans a look at. He's returning with 100 foot.
0: All right, no problem. I'm going to do that for you. Thank you so much. Thank you, sir. Yes, sir. Thank you very much for being part of it. Yes. Here you go. Thank you so much. Here you go.
2: Yellow card.
0: Yes, like I told you, yes, we have the action going down there in the Champions League 2026-2027 league first draw currently going down. Yes, that one is currently going down. The Champions League league phase for 2026-2027 is currently going down. Yes. And hello.
6: Febo.
0: Yes, welcome, welcome. What's your name?
6: Febo, good evening. This is Jaffa, aka Tefi Rebo.
0: Welcome, Chelsea Rebo.
6: Let me know the come up for Europe. Febo, I want you to look at us. Don't pass, we don't get shame. You said you get Champions League. When they do it to the Champions League, you know they're here. Febo, what a shame. When they do it to the Champions League today, Champions League people, they're there today. You said you get Champions League, you're not here. You're not present. What a shame. See, help me give all those two boys the other day's name. Top position. Give them a tire look at the local shame at all. Give them a tire look at. But the other.
0: Thank you, thank you. All right. No problem. No problem. Patience, let me give you a yellow card. Here you go. Yes, here you go for that one.
2: Yellow card. Yellow card.
0: 090-44889. Yes. On WhatsApp, 090-44889. This one says, good evening, Femi. I'm AJ. My yellow card goes to Breezy Cossier today for Sport Adafo, where I sent message and saying that I like the way you analyze everything, that she should remember for you. But you won't believe, say, she intentionally decided not to read that part. The next thing we say, she say, I don't get what cause I tell her to remember for you. I be like, give me summer, better yellow card with Cameroon Pepe.
2: Yellow card.
0: Okay. Hello. Hello?
7: Hello?
0: Yes, good evening. What's your name?
7: My name is Chris.
0: Your voice is low. Can you speak up a bit?
7: My name is Chris.
0: Welcome, Chris. Go for it.
7: Yes, I bet. I will make you give my wife the yellow card.
0: Mr. Chris, what's your wife do? What's madam do?
7: I just called for work now. I never could be scared. She didn't fear.
0: Okay. All right.
7: Let me give her a yellow card.
0: No problem, no problem. Thank you. See, normally, you know, say, normally people go say,
2: yellow card.
0: Tell me why you not defend this woman where this Augusta make you give a yellow card. No. I don't say I always defend women for this show, but that story not really clear. So as it's not clear, I say, make her not choke mouth. Now, husband and wife matter. Hello?
8: Hello?
0: Hello, good evening. What's your name?
8: Good afternoon. My name is Joseph.
0: Yes, welcome, Joseph. Go for it.
8: My yellow card will first go to all those people who said Man United with that now and buy money to defend Lucy.
0: No. You know if
8: second will go to all Chelsea fans.
0: Okay. No problem.
8: First time caller.
0: Nice to have you. Thank you so much for that one. He said make a give a yellow card.
2: Yellow card. Yellow card.
0: And like I told you, yes, sir. The draw, yes, the league first draw. Is currently going on. Yes. Man United go play Roma. Yes. They go play Atleti. Man United, and then they do their own draw currently. Yes. Man U go play Roma at home. Yes. They go play Roma at home. They go play Atleti away. They go play Sporting. They go play Bayern Munich at home. They go play Leipzig. Sporting CP at home. They go play Leipzig at home. And Villarreal away. Sabah. Yes. You know that club. Sabah FK. Go play them at home, and then you go play Como also away. Yes, I can see Ineos. The Ineos boss himself, Sir Jim Ratcliffe. Hello? Hello? Hello? Okay. Hello?
9: Hello?
0: You there, yeah?
9: Yes, I did. Yeah. Good evening.
0: Welcome.
9: Everybody.
0: Welcome.
9: Thank you. Please give all Arsenal fans, all of Papa City, Zenab, all of them, issue them money from Cecil, whoever they be, issue them 1 million yellow cards. for saying they will carry Lee again this season. Nothing like that.
0: All right.
9: Give them yellow card.
0: No problem. I will do that for you. Thank you very much for that one. Here you go.
2: Yellow card. Yellow card.
0: Okay. This one says, good evening, Mr. Femi. My name is Uche, the amazing Chelsea fan. Yes. He says, 500 million look at to Arsenal fans at their Champions League draw. 80 million look at again to them. After all, they will never win the Champions League. 90 million look at to Ivan Dima for asking Chelsea which port them day. Where them day? 80 million look at to all the Arsenal females for running their mouth too much. And their males who equally runs their mouth like females too. 80 million look at to that chairman who just resigned. And 90 million look at to his cabinet who have not done the same. They, some of them have done the same, actually. They've done the same. 90 million look at to Liverpool Football Club for doing Lahore. And 50 million look at to anybody who come to contest against the yellow card I've just given Liverpool, including you, Honorable Mr. Femi. If you try to ask me why, or is it my business? Is it your business? Eh?
2: Yellow card.
0: I take consign you. Hello. Hello.
10: Hello.
0: Welcome. Welcome.
10: How about those is here now?
0: Oh yeah now.
10: Right.
0: You have come. The champion, the lion is here. Zabu, Zabu, Eiba, Ei.
10: So the lioness of Chelsea has arrived. Yes, sir.
0: Patience. Oh yeah, we want to give you a look at. Let's get right into that one because time they're very small.
10: Wait, what I want to ask, you know, I never know. Did anybody even summon yellow card on this leg? The lion is...
0: They don't give you yellow card, though. Person don't give you yellow card, though. Ah, person don't give you...
10: Person gives me yellow card, I know now, so that's why I call. Oh, Allah. See that yellow card, in fact, return it back to him. You understand? Then as, you understand, as usual, my regular customers, I can't stop loving them now. I so much love them. Maybe they are calling themselves the title contenders, you understand? That they want to win back to back. Just look at them. I pity them. I am so sorry for them. You see, Arsenal fans, see this season, in fact, nowhere to be found. If you just forget about the title, winning Coventry does not even make them the title contenders, you understand? You know what I'm concerned? See, I will stop giving them yellow card. Please help me some of them yellow card at bed. Hey, big and small, home and abroad. What their women brought their men? Please, mama, I beg, better you look at them, please.
0: Okay, thank you very much for that one. Yes, thank you very much for that one. Thank you so much for that one. Here you go.
2: Yellow card. Yellow card.
0: Yes, let's take another call. Hello.
11: Hello, my man.
0: Yes, welcome.
11: You're doing a wonderful job. Sport General, I'm calling you from Abuja.
0: Welcome, Sport General. Who you want to give you a look at too?
11: From start to finish, give all the Arsenal players, all the Arsenal fans, all the Arsenal legends, all of them that have played Champions League, that yet to win Champions League, give them yellow card for me. Tell them, say they shame me. They shame me. Finally, give Roberto Sanchez yellow card because they don't change defense for them. Wait to see the knack. So now they need to change them because they say, nah, first way the Baba head. No Sadi Baba or on a clip and no day sharp. So now they don't know say that the clip and no day sharp. Roberto Sanchez, give a yellow card from you know what improve. Thank you very much, lovely brother.
0: Thank you very much for that one. Yes, thank you very much for that one. Here you go, yes.
2: Yellow card.
0: Like I told you, yes, that draw is currently going down. Yes, it's currently going down in for the Champions League. Yes, for the Champions League for 2026-2027 league phase. Yes, it's currently going down. The draw is happening. By the time we get back here, we're going to bring you all of the teams that is still going on. So when it is done, we'll give you all of the information that you want to that you have to hear about that one. Hello.
12: Hello.
0: Yes, good evening. What's your name?
12: Good evening. My name is Paul Ayontola.
0: Paul Ayontola, did I get that right?
12: Yeah.
0: All right, fire down.
12: Let me give them a smaller star, yellow card. Because they want to sign Fernandez by force. My yellow card for me.
0: Thank you. I will do that for you.
2: Yellow card.
0: This one says, good evening, Mr. Femi. Please let me give Dave Umahi, Minister for Road. Nigerians are passing through a lot at Benin Bypass, Truck, Delta State, and also NFF Football House 1000 yellow card. Let them vacate the football house so that our international should take over our football before it's too late. Thanks, Chidozie John from Alpha Beach, Lekki. They're not coming out now.
2: Yellow card.
0: Thank you. This one says, good evening.